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4: 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And that's weekday afternoons from 4, right here on Anchor Radio. I'll see you later. 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
2: Hello there, it's Richard Smith here with another A to Z of Pop Trivia Challenge for you. I'm looking for the answer to the following question. 2468 Motorway was a big hit for which R back in 1977? 2468 Motorway was a big hit for which R back in 1977? Okay, time's up. Did you get it? Well, the answer is the Tom Robinson Band.

0: But please do join me again soon here on your favourite station for more from the A to Z of Pop. And I'll see you later. Take care. Ta-ra!
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1: From the Sky News Centre at 2. Charities have renewed calls for greater investment into end-of-life care, a day after MPs voted to reject a proposed law on assisted dying in England and Wales. It would have given terminally ill adults, like Dame Esther Ranson, the right to apply for an assisted death. She's called it a tragic day. But her daughter, Rebecca Wilcox, is still optimistic for future change.
2: It will come back and the law will change because 75% of the country want it. It's going to be legal in Jersey and the Isle of Man and France. Why would we leave ourselves out of that? Would we just be the one country that doesn't give empathy and care and choice at the end of life?
1: Police say anyone wearing masks could be detained at a demonstration in Portsmouth later. It comes after the first arrest was made over anti-migrant protests there last weekend. At least 44 people have been injured after a train derailed in northern France last night. Officials say 180 passengers were on board when it went off the tracks in Normandy. Four out of five drivers say overgrown hedges and branches have made it harder to pull out safely at junctions and roundabouts. The RAC, which carried out the poll, is asking homeowners to check if their gardens are growing out onto roads and pavements. Rod Dennis, who's from the motoring group, says it's not always the council's responsibility.
3: If a council decides you are covering a speed limit sign up, it can order you to do the work. If you don't, it can do the work itself and then charge you for it. And if you're willfully covering up vital infrastructure and vital signs like this, it could even land you with quite a big fine of up to £1,000.
1: Donald Trump is expected in Ireland later to attend the Irish Open golf tournament. The US president will take part in engagements in Dublin and his resort in Donegal, which is hosting the tournament. And Hearts have won 3-0 at Stenhouse Muir to avoid an upset in the Scottish League Cup quarterfinals. Goals from JJ Williams, Rogers Mato and Jan Dander got last season's Premiership runners-up past the championship leaders. That's the latest.
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5: After a bright start, any sunny spells will be short-lived as cloud increases, bringing with it some outbreaks of rain, especially during the afternoon, some of which could be heavy at times and quite breezy too. Top temperatures for today of 20 degrees.
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7: 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This is The Red Thread with Tim Cooper.

So that is Jump for My Love. So a link from Breakfast to Tiffany's Deep Blue Something they were. You can jump into the deep end of the pool, can't you? Sadly tenuous there. First recorded that song by the Pointer Sisters in 1984, but covered there, though, by who? For the film Love Actually. Who were they? So that's going to help you. To this song, it's Blur on the Red Threads.

0: That is Blur then, from 1994, from the Park Live album, and Girls and Boys.
1: Tim Cooper, The Red Thread.
0: I'm sure you got our last link then from Jump Girls Aloud. They were two girls and boys. Many thanks for joining us on The Red Thread and trying to work out the links if you did, or just enjoyed the music. Yeah!

0: is The Red Thread with Tim Cooper.
1: It was just another day. A familiar drive through familiar country. But then, just around the corner, came the unexpected. He'd let his speed creep a little too high as he approached a bend. And he was no longer driving at the right speed for the road. The scary thing is, he didn't even realize. Driving even a little too fast for the situation is a major cause of collisions, especially on country roads where you don't know what's around the corner. Think. Don't let your speed creep.
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6: And it's our hour, the 50s up to the 80s. We start in the 80s, Shakin' Stevens, Lipstick, Powder and Paint, ending up in the 60s at Loving Spoonful and Summer in the City. Every song connects. Can you work out those links? From one song to the next, sometimes they're sensible.

That song originally recorded in 1956 by Big Joe Turner in the US, but Shakin' Stevens there from Cardiff, 1985, with that cover got to number 11 in the UK. I'm Tim Cooper, it's the Red Thread, welcome along then. Earth, Wind and Fire on the way this hour. Tom Robinson Band coming soon. So from our first title, what we just played, you'll get this link. It's Brian Ferry on the Red Thread. Welcome along.

1962, Wilbert Harrison did that, later done by Can Heat in 1970, but Brian Ferry there from 1976, so let's stick together. Our first title was Lipstick, Powder and Paint. Bit of sticking going on, coming soon, our Cooper Classic Tenuous One.

Can you work out the links then from one song to the next? Rock the Boats there from 1974. From California, the trio, the Hughes Corporation. Our previous artist was Brian Ferry. Of course, Ferry, that is a boat to Rock the Boats. Cuba Classic Tenuous One coming very, very soon now. From our last title. Somehow to this song, though. It's the Red Threads.

Red thread to every song connects. Who was that? That was Kennedy William Gordy, better known by his stage name Rockwell, in 1983. His only hits in the UK got number six, but top five in West Germany, Canada, Netherlands, New Zealand, South Africa, Sweden, Switzerland, and the US. So we went from Rock the Boat to Rockwell. Every song connects. It's our Cooper Classic, Tenuous Link, from Rockwell, Somebody's Watching Me, somehow to the Tom Robinson Band then, 2468 Motorway. See if you can work it out.

0: from 1977 then, that's the Tom Robinson Band's 2468 Motorway. It was our Cooper Classic Tenuous Link from Rockwell. Somebody's watching me. Well, if somebody's watching you, you might look over your shoulder to keep an eye on them. Yes, and there's also a hard shoulder on the motorway. Oh, come on then, eh? It's the Cooper Classic Tenuous Link. I'm sure you got that, actually. You should get our next one from 2468 Motorway. Where next?
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3 in New Zealand, number 3 in the UK, number 5 in Belgium, for Lena Lovitch from 1979. And lucky number, of course it was numbers in our last song, wasn't it? 2468 Motorway. You never know where we're going to go next on this show, and this next song proves it.

0: The duo from Spain, Baccara, the song from 1977. Number one in Austria, Belgium, Netherlands, Norway, and West Germany. Sorry, I'm a Lady. So from lucky number Lady Luck being the link to Sorry, I'm a Lady. So in seven songs, you're going to be at Loving Spoonful, Summer in the City on our musical journey. From our last title then, where next?
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2: Tim Cooper, The Red Thread, where every song somehow connects to the next.

It's the red thread to every song connects. I'm Tim Cooper. So we went from Baccarat, Sorry I'm a Lady, to Hard to Say I'm Sorry. The song from 1984. What was the name of the group, though? From the US. They were nominated for a Grammy for that, for Best Pop Vocal Performance by a Duo or a Group with Vocal. What a title for the award. Who were they, though? Because that's going to help you. So the title of this next song is Marshall Hayne, it is, and it is The Red Threads, Every Song Connects.

Dancing in the City from 1978 then. So from, hard to say I'm sorry, Chicago they were, and Chicago that's known as the Windy City to Dancing in the City. Dancing in the City then, they were a duo with that song. Did I mention who they were? I might have done. To this slot then, it's the Red Thread.

Boogie Wonderland from 1979 on the Red Thread. Who were they then? The Emotions, and also in there as well, Earth, Wind and Fire. So from Dancing in the City, they were Marshall Hayne. And of course, in the US, you can get a fire marshal, can't you? To Earth, Wind and Fire. Sadly tenuous, that one. That's what we like. It's the Red Thread. An easier link then to this song. Martika.

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1: From the Sky News Centre at 3. The rejection of the assisted dying bill has been described as heartbreaking for some, but it's been welcomed by others. The bill was voted down in the Commons yesterday by a majority of 16. The draft legislation had proposed letting adults in England and Wales with fewer than 6 months to live apply for an assisted death. Conservative MP Kit Malthouse was a supporter of the bill.
2: A vote against this bill is not a passive act. It's not something neutral. It is a vote for a status quo that is a status quo of misery and degradation and cruelty for so many.
1: A cryptocurrency billionaire has donated a record £36 million to Reform UK. Ben Dello, who's believed to have moved back to the UK from Hong Kong recently, says he'd given the cash boost to the party to make sure of a fair fight at the polls. It's the largest single donation to a British political party on record. Officers will be able to arrest protesters who cover their faces at an anti-immigration march or stand up to racism counter-protest in Portsmouth later. Hampshire police are marking out an area where concealing your identity is a criminal offence using new powers. The force says it wants to allow peaceful protest. Andy Mariner from the National Police Chiefs Council says they're ready for whatever happens.
3: We are coordinated and we are ready. We have a national structure that can respond very quickly and we're all linked up, intelligence is being shared. So if something does happen that is unexpected, we'll be in a position to respond very quickly.
1: Police have launched an appeal to find the owner of a lost urn with what's thought to be human ashes inside that was found on a train. The tiny urn in a teddy bear's arms was discovered on an LNER service between London, King's Cross and Aberdeen. And West Ham have thrashed Wrexham 6-0 to go top of the championship. Captain Jared Bowen opened the scoring at the London Stadium. That's the latest.
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5: After a bright start, any sunny spells will be short-lived as cloud increases, bringing with it some outbreaks of rain, especially during the afternoon, some of which could be heavy at times and quite breezy too. Top temperatures for today of 20 degrees.
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everyone, and welcome again to the A to Z of Pop with me, Richard Smith. This programme is brought to you in association with Specsavers Opticians, and over the next hour or so here on Hospital Radio, I'll be playing you some of the best songs from the biggest stars of pop music from a specific year from the 1960s to today. If you've never heard the programme before, the idea is this. It's either artist names or song titles that begin with various letters of the alphabet, and they're all taken from one and the same year. And on the programme today, we're going to be taking a special look at 1974. And amongst the stars on parade for us today will be the likes of Status Quo, David Essex, Dolly Parton, The Stylistics, Dionne Warwick and the Detroit Spinners, and Bachman Turner Overdrive. So all you need to do for now is to just settle back, relax, and stay tuned to us here on your favourite station for the A to Z of Pop. And kicking us off in fine style, we'll start at the letter A with the boys and girls from ABBA.

doing the research for these particular programmes, it's always good to come across tunes that you've not heard for ages. And there's one example from 1974, Too Good To Be Forgotten. It was re-released in the 80s, I think, the late 80s, by Amazulu, but just there done by the Shylights, and it reached a high of number 10 in the UK charts. And before that, kicking off the show in fine style, I thought, would have been ABBA. And although it never ever made the charts in 1974, it was certainly good enough to make this programme Honey Honey. Okay, now, if you're up to it, boys and girls, this is the bit where you can sort of stick your head out of bed and nod from side to side. But actually, if that's probably not a good idea, is it? I'll tell you what, I'll do it on your behalf. Is that all right? From 1974, a big number one for the 8-Bar Wonders. This will be Status Quo and Down, Down. I'm nodding.

0: can say. It's a good job it's on television. Ah, dear. One or two strange looks from the people next door, I can tell you. Status quo there, covering the letter D. And they were down, down, deeper and down. Very good it was too. You're in tune with us here on Hospital Radio. It's the A to Z of Pop with me, Richard Smith. And this edition of the programme is brought to you in association with Specsavers Opticians. On the show today, as you've possibly gathered, we're looking at artist names or song titles from 1974. So do please stay with us right here on your favourite Bayside radio station for much more from the files of the A to Z of Pop. Somebody's been out and got me a wig. That's not right, is it? Continuing now then, on with the letter F. And here's Brian Ferry, and he's in with the in crowd, don't you know?
1: www.A to Z of Pop.

one of the pop icons of the 1970s. That'll be David Essex, and We're Gonna Make You a Star, covering the letter G. Brian Ferry before that, and his version of The In Crowd. And very nice it was too. Once I remember going to interview David Essex while he was playing cricket. A big cricket fan. And I once went and stuck my microphone under his nose and got an interview with him. Lovely chap. And a very good interview it was as well. That's some years ago now, I can tell you. 1974 remembered here on the A to Z of Pop on your favourite station today. It is Hospital Radio. Welcome along to it. And we're sort of running right through the alphabet, if we can, through all the tunes from 1974. So far we've done A and C and D and F and G. Time now to look at the letter J with the Rubettes. Do you remember this one? It's called the Jukebox Jive. Ooh.

0: Lovely that, isn't it? Dolly Parton never actually made the charts during 1974, but as I say, it's good enough to make this programme under the letter L, Love is Like a Butterfly. And wasn't that the theme tune from a TV series starring Randy Craig, if I seem to remember right, called Butterflies? Well, there you are, you see, it's fully useless information. The Rubettes before that, and they were coming on, baby, with the Jukebox Jive. Nice. Well, if you've just tuned in, hello there, you're listening to Hospital Radio. It's a friend by your bedside and me, Richard Smith, with the A to Z of Pop. A look at the songs and the stars from a specific year from the 1960s to the present day. And today, as you've gathered, we're looking at 1974. And coming up in the second half of the show, this.
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0: 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It's Richard Smith and the A to Z of Pop.
1: That sounds great, doesn't it? I hope you can stay with us for the next 30 minutes or so right here on Hospital Radio for some more from the files of the A to Z of Pop. And I am going to resist the temptation to sound like Smashing Nicely on Bachman Turner Overdrive. Moving on, covering the letter N, here's Britain's Eurovision Song Contest entry in 1974, came fourth for Olivia Newton-John.

0: 1974, and it got beaten into fourth place by the Boys and Girls from ABBA. There you are, you see.
1: Hey, y'all wanna go down to Double Gate Drive?
0: Oh, go on then, if you insist. Covering the letter Q of the A to Z of 1974, this will be Susie Quattro and That Devil Gate Drive.

it's all very excitable. I've got the Book of Knowledge open at Susie Quattro, and it says here, born Susan K. Quattrocchio. Yes, in 1950 in Detroit, Michigan. Left school in 1964, and she also starred as Leather Tuscadero in the TV series Happy Days with the Fonz. Do you remember him? Maybe not. And anyway, covering the letter Q, it was Susie Quattro and that Devilgate Drive from 1974. It is nice to have you company, and welcome along to Hospital Radio. It's me, Richard Smith, here with the A to Z of Pop. And continuing on now and covering the letter R, and no doubt the letter S. This would be the Stylistics and their Rock and Roll Baby.

0: like a lot of the stylistic stuff, you know. There we go, covering the letter R, Rock and Roll Baby, a number 6 hit for them back in 1974 here on the A to Z of Pop.
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0: You certainly are, and this edition of the programme is brought to you in association with Specsavers Opticians. On the show today, we're looking at artist names or song titles from 1974. So please do stay with us right here on your favourite bedside radio station for much more from the files of the A to Z of Pop.

here's a tune that spent a few weeks at number one in the UK charts during 1974. It's by The Times, and it's that one that goes, "Ooh, Miss Grace, bidoo, bidoo, bidoo." You see, he's in the background again, isn't he? The big, tall chap in the back. Just blurts his way through a song, "Boo, bidoo, bidoo, bidoo, bidoo," that sort of thing. You'll get the idea. Or is it just me?

was the former lead singer with Pickety Witch. And Birmingham's finest. That'll be Polly Brown covering the letter U, and she was going up in a puff of smoke, you see. And before that, The Times and Ooh, Miss Grace. And did you get the idea with the chap in the background? You know, that. I think there's another one in this particular tune, you know. A number 29 hit back in 1974 for Dionne Warwick and the Detroit Spinners, covering the letter W with Then Came You.

The Detroit Spinners with Dionne Warwick, and then came you, Polly Brown, Up in a Puff of Smoke, and Miss Grace, The Times Before That. There we are. That's about all I've got time for today. It's beaten me again. This edition of the programme was brought to you in association with Specsavers Opticians, and I certainly hope that you've enjoyed the last hour here on your bedside friend, taking an A to Z look at 1974. And just like that Bad Penny, I'll be turning up again very soon here on Hospital Radio with the A to Z of Pop. So many thanks for your company today. And until the next time, this is Richard Smith wishing you all a very, very speedy recovery. And I'm going to leave you for now with my final tune from 1974, covering the letter Y. It is Bachman Turner Overdrive. And you ain't seen nothing yet, pop pickers. Not off. I'll see you later. Ta-ra!

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1: From the Sky News Centre at 4, a cryptocurrency billionaire has donated a record £36 million to Reform UK. Ben Dello, who's believed to have moved back to the UK from Hong Kong recently, says he'd given the cash boost to the party to make sure of a fair fight at the polls. It's the largest single donation to a British political party on record. Two rival marches are planned in Portsmouth this afternoon. One anti-migration, the other a counter-protest by Stand Up to Racism. It follows clashes between police and masked protesters there a week ago. Hampshire police will use new powers, making it a criminal offence to cover your face in a certain area. Daniel Thomas, known as Danny Tomo, organised last week's protest. He's denied that anyone from his group was involved in trouble with the police.
2: I don't want any violence, and I have done everything I can in my power to maintain a level of calmness. What we're doing right now is creating an infrastructure of men, not for violence, but to create a voting bloc.
1: MPs have voted against proposals to legalise assisted dying in England and Wales. The House of Commons voted with a majority of 16 against the proposed legislation, which would let those with fewer than 6 months to live apply for an assisted death. Documents freshly declassified by the CIA had strong indications that Osama bin Laden wanted to attack the UK before 9/11. The new information's been released to mark the 25th anniversary of the September 11 terror attacks, which claimed the lives of nearly 3,000 people. Leon Panetta is the former director of the CIA and reflected on the day of the attacks.
3: Another member of the commission who had an office in New York said a plane had crashed into one of the trade towers. Both of us thought it was a terrible accident. But then a few minutes later, the news came that another plane had gone into the other tower, and it was clearly an attack by terrorists.
1: In sport, Europe have kept pace with the USA in Golf Salam Cup. They finished the opening day level at 4-all. That's the latest.
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5: After a bright start, any sunny spells will be short-lived as cloud increases, bringing with it some outbreaks of rain, especially during the afternoon, some of which could be heavy at times and quite breezy too. Top temperatures for today of 20 degrees.
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7: And welcome to The Chart Show. I'm Ray Oxley, and today we're looking at the top 20 from the weekend in the 1st of May 1982. And at number 20, it's a drop of four places for Status Quo after 6 weeks on the chart with their 24th single.

Status Quo and Dear John at 20. And at 19, it's a rise of 9 places for Simple Minds with their first top 20 entry.

Promised You a Miracle from Simple Minds at 19, and it's a jump of 12 places to 18 for Marty Wilde's Little Girl Kim, with a song written by Dad and Brother Ricky.

Walking Wild and A View from a Bridge at 18, while Joan Jett and the Blackhearts have the biggest riser of the week, going up 22 places to 17 with I Love Rock and Roll.

It's the Chart Show with Ray Oxley. Looking at the top 20 from the 1st of May 1982. The year that saw Britain go to war with Argentina over the Falkland Islands. And the International Whaling Commission voted for a complete ban on whaling. And at 16, one-hit wonders Monsoon with singer Sheila Chandra, who starred in Grange Hill, go up two places.

Never So Lonely from Monsoon at 16, while at 15 it's a rise of three places for jazz funk band Shack Attack and their first chart single.

Shack Attack at 15 with Nightbirds, dropping 7 places at 14, it's Roxy Music and the first single released from their album Avalon.

More Than This from Roxy Music at 14, and another one-hit wonder, PhD, featuring Jim Diamond on vocals, jumps from 34 to 13.

ADHD and I Won't Let You Down at 13. And dropping from 5 to 12, it's the Kings of Rockney, Chaz and Dave, and a song that would peak at number 2, Ain't No Pleasing You.

It's the weekend in the 1st of May 1982 on the Chart Show with Ray Oxley. In the year that we'd have watched An Officer and a Gentleman, Rocky III and E.T. at the cinema, and a drop of 9 places for Bucks Fizz at 11 with a past number.

My Camera Never Lies from Bucks Fizz at 11, while at 10, Elton John drops two places with his 30th single Blue Eyes, which peaked at 8 in this country but became his 6th chart topper in America. Blue Eyes.

in the top 10 for the 1st of May 1982 on the Chart Show with Ray Oxley. In the year that the Mary Rose saw the surface off Portsmouth for the first time after 437 years underwater. And Italy won the World Cup for the third time, beating Germany 3-1 in the final. And at 9, it's a rise of 3 places for Haircut 100 featuring Nick Haywood and their 3rd single.

Give Me Back My Heart from Dollar at 8, and at 7 it's a rise of 3 places for Shalimar, who introduced body popping to the UK.

Chalamar with I Can Make You Feel Good, peaking at number 7. Meanwhile, last week's number 22 jumps to 6 for Cardiff's Michael Barrett, better known, of course, as Shakin' Stevens.

Shirley from Shake and Stevens peaking at number 6. And peaking at 5, it's Bananarama and Funboy 3 and their second combined effort. Really saying something.

It's the Chart Show with Ray Oxley from the 1st of May 1982, and last week's number 11 rises to number 4 for the England World Cup squad.

The England World Cup squad, and this time we'll get it right. Only they didn't. At number four, and at three, it's Cheltenham's one-hit wonders Pig Bag, and a single re-released a year after the first one.

Papa's got a brand new pig bag from Pig Bag, peaking at number 3, while last week's number 6 goes up to number 2 for one-hit wonders Bardo, who came 7th in the Eurovision Song Contest.

Ardo and One Step Further at number two, and that's as high as they would go. This has been the Chart Show with Ray Oxley from the weekend in the 1st of May 1982. Join me again when we'll relive the musical memories from another year. I'll leave you with the number one for the second week for Paul McCartney and Stevie Wonder with Ebony and Ivory.

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1: From the Sky News Centre at 5. Reform UK has received a record £36 million donation from a crypto billionaire. The donation from Ben Dello is the biggest single sum ever given to a political party in the UK. Campaigners are urging those on both sides of the assisted dying debate to channel their energy into fixing palliative care. MPs voted to reject a proposed law in England and Wales yesterday by a majority of 16. Liz Carr was against the bill.
2: People are suffering now, and there are many things that we could do to change that and improve that for the majority of people. We need to do that first, then let's have a grown-up conversation about this. That's not happening at the moment.
1: End-of-life charities say investments urgently needed to fix the sector's funding crisis. Officers will be able to arrest protesters who cover their faces at an anti-immigration march or stand up to racism counter-protest in Portsmouth later. Hampshire police are marking out an area where concealing your identity is a criminal offence, using new powers. The force says it wants to allow peaceful protest. Andy Mariner from the National Police Chiefs Council says they're ready for whatever happens.
3: We are coordinated and we are ready. We have a national structure that can respond very quickly, and we're all linked up. Intelligence is being shared. So if something does happen that is unexpected, we'll be in a position to respond very quickly.
1: At least 44 people have been injured after a train derailed in northern France last night. French officials say 180 people were on board when carriages left the tracks near the town of Cleon in Normandy. Donald Trump's expected in Ireland later to attend the Irish Open golf tournament. He'll take part in engagements in Dublin and his resort in Doonbeg, which is hosting the tournament. And Hearts have won 3-0 at Stenhouse Muir to avoid an upset in the Scottish League Cup quarterfinals. Goals from JJ Williams, Rogers Matto and Jan Danda got last season's Premiership runners-up past the early Championship leaders. That's the latest.
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5: After a bright start, any sunny spells will be short-lived as cloud increases, bringing with it some outbreaks of rain, especially during the afternoon, some of which could be heavy at times and quite breezy too. Top temperatures for today of 20 degrees.
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And opening today's show, that was Edison Lighthouse and Love Grows Where My Rosemary Grows. Well, hello and welcome to another edition of I Love the 70s, where we look back at some of the music and memories of that golden generation. All the usual features in today's show. We're going to be having our TV tune in just a little while. We'll also have our 70s long song, and we'll round off proceedings with our 70s showstopper. But taking us up to today's TV tune, it's Middle of the Road.

0: Taking you back in time with a blast from the past. 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
1: And we've got some feel-good television for today's TV tune. And the one I've got for you is The Waltons, which used to be aired, I think, on BBC Two in the United Kingdom. It was originally from America. And it's set in rural Virginia during the Great Depression and the early stages of World War Two, and centres around the family of John Walton Jr., who was known in the series as John Boy. His six siblings, his parents John and Olivia Walton, and his grandparents Zeb and Esther. As I say, it was feel-good television. It really sort of centred around their sort of trials and tribulations and their day-to-day life. And it was just really, really nice television. It used to be on, I think, Tea Times on BBC Two. And it was family viewing. You could all sit around and enjoy it, from the youngest to the oldest, which I think is really, really good television. Anyway, the theme from The Waltons was a very distinctive one, as was the ending of the programme. It always used to end at bedtime, and they would show the house with just the bedroom lights on, and all of the family would say goodnight to each other, and finally all the lights would be turned out. What a lovely way to end. And so here is today's TV tune. It's The Waltons.

0: You're listening to I Love the 70s with me, Fred Setter. Still to come on today's show, we've got our 70s long song, but coming up next, it's Gordon
1: Lightfoot.
0: If
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5: 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It's Retro Radio.

a track taken from his 1972 album Don Quixote. That was Gordon Lightfoot and Beautiful. You're listening to I Love the 70s with me, Fred Tetters. Good to have you company today. Thanks for keeping it here on your favourite radio station. Coming up next is our long song, but taking us there, it's a bit of Janis Joplin.

0: time for a tea break. It's today's long song on I Love the 70s.
1: And we're going to go right back to 1971 and some classic 70s rock. From English rock band Uriah Heep. The track is called July Morning, and it's the third track taken from their 1971 album, Look at Yourself. There is actually a longer version of this track, but I didn't actually have it to hand. The original version is at 10 minutes and 32 seconds, which indeed is a long song. But this one's no slouch either. It comes in at 8 minutes and 45 seconds, and featured on this particular recording is the Moog synthesizer of Manfred Mann, of course Manfred Mann's Earth Band. So indeed there is time for you to make a cup of tea and probably go out and buy yourself a packet of biscuits as well. So today's long song here on I Love the 70s from Uriah Heep, it's July Morning.

0: That was a track called Hey 19 from Steely Dan. Just squeeze that one in. It was recorded right at the end of the 1970s and appeared on their album Gaucho. Right, coming up next, we've got a little bit of Susie Quattro, so stay tuned.
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5: Come on, feel the noise with the sounds of the 70s.

The wonderful Susie Quattro, and if you can't give me love, and she's still going strong, presenting her own programme on BBC Radio 2 and touring still. She's a real trooper. Okay, from Susie Quattro, we're going to head to the disco floor now, and a group called Peaches and Herb, and they are shaking their groove thing.

That was a top 10 hit for him back in 1974. That was Cozy Powell and Na Na Na. Now, there was a man who played with a lot of bands. Let me just reel them off to you. He has played with Big Bertha, the Jeff Beck Group, Bedlam, Rainbow, Michael Schenker Group, Whitesnake, Emerson, Lake and Powell, Forcefield, Black Sabbath, Brian May, and many, many more. An incredibly talented guy, sadly no longer with us. But that was one of his hits from 1974. Just a couple of tracks to squeeze into today's programme, taking us up to our showstopper. It's this one from the Rubettes.

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1: Yes, we've reached almost the end of the programme, and before I play you out with today's 70s Showstopper, I do want to thank you for joining me today here on I Love the 70s. I hope we brought back some memories of that wonderful decade, and if you weren't around in the 1970s, I do hope that we've introduced you to some good music. Okay, today's 70s Showstopper is by that songwriter extraordinaire Neil Diamond, and it's a wonderful song called Forever in Blue Jeans. We'll see you again soon on I Love the 70s. Bye-bye.

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1: From the Sky News Centre at 6, a cryptocurrency billionaire's given a record £36 million to reform UK. Ben Dello's handing Nigel Farage's party the largest donation in the history of British politics. It follows weeks of scrutiny of reform's funding. Police say protesters at demonstrations in Portsmouth this weekend could be arrested for wearing a mask. Officers will use new powers banning face coverings at both a planned anti-migrant march and counter-demo. The city was the scene of violent disorder last weekend. Andy Mariner from the National Police Chiefs Council says officers are ready for whatever happens.
2: We are coordinated and we are ready. We have a national structure that can respond very quickly and we're all linked up. Intelligence is being shared. So if something does happen that is unexpected, we'll be in a position to respond very quickly.
1: Donald Trump's arriving in Ireland this morning for a two-day visit. He'll attend events in Dublin before heading to the Irish Open Golf Tournament, which is happening at a course he owns in County Clare. The US president's visit comes fresh after his appearance at a memorial service for the 9/11 terror attacks yesterday. Speaking at the Pentagon, he said America would never forget those who died 25 years ago. Almost one in five drivers say they've accidentally broken the speed limit because a road sign was hidden behind branches or a hedge. Nearly all of those surveyed by the RAC had seen signs covered by plants. More than half say they see it regularly. Speed limits, stop and give way signs are the ones motorists most notice obstructions around. Rod Dennis is from the motoring group.
3: I think we've got a shared responsibility here. If you're a homeowner, you've got to make sure your shrubs and trees don't get out of control. If you're not, but you notice the sign covered up, please report it to the council and get them to fix it.
1: And Ben Shelton's beaten fellow American Francis Tiafoe to set up a US Open tennis final with Germany's Alexander Zverev. He came from behind to win in four sets in New York. That's the latest. I'm Matt Steele.
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5: After a bright start, any sunny spells will be short-lived as cloud increases, bringing with it some outbreaks of rain, especially during the afternoon, some of which could be heavy at times and quite breezy too. Top temperatures for today of 20 degrees.
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0: were catchy, and especially those that said, I love you so.
1: Hello, my name's Ken Anton, and I hope you'll stay with me for the next 30 minutes of Old Records. We're concentrating on the great British dance bands and the years of the 1930s and 1940s in Get Out These Old Records.
0: The ones we used to play so long ago.
1: And if you, like me, were not born and brought up in the period of these great British dance bands, why don't you do like I did? 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

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And I'm sure you've heard the conga, even if you haven't heard that version. George Evans, the vocalist, and Giraldo and the Savoy Hotel Orchestra accompanying him, and that recording was made in London in 1941. Well, how about the 1930s now? And that was the heyday of Sidney Lipton and his Grosvenor House Band. And here's a tune composed by a chap called Miller. The piano and arranger on this one is Bert Reed, the vocalist unknown. I wonder if Sidney Lipton never recorded the name of the vocalist that sang with this one. Sadie the Shaker.

0: with much regret. Listen, and cause you ain't heard nothing yet.
1: Yo, yo, ski, boy, my toe ski.
0: Sadie went on out to Russia and met Comrade Minsky. 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Sadie, shake.
1: Sadie, shake.
0: Shake it here.
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0: In Russian land, they all drunk vodka.

Oh well, Sadie the Shaker there, suddenly stopping on me. Sidney Lipton and the Grosvenor House Band from the 1930s. Now, in 1941, Hitler gave his order to advance his divisions on the eastern border into the Soviet Union, and Britain no longer stood alone. The Tin Pan Alley songwriters lost no time in celebrating with in song about our new ally. The most popular of these was a waltz called Russian Rose.

lovely waltz there, the Russian Rose, Sam Brown, the vocalist, Joe Loss and his orchestra accompanying him. Well, going back now to one recorded in 1933, the 9th of September, in fact, here's Dan Donovan, the vocalist, accompanied by Deb Roy Summers Band, and You're an Old Smoothie.

You're an old smoothie, that's the Debroy Summers Band. And now something slightly newer, 1941 again, Nat Gunella and the New Georgians, Nat Gunella himself being the vocalist, this one entitled Aurora.

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Oh, oh, oh, oh, oh, oh, oh. I'll buy you this and buy you that if you'll be true to me. I'll even rent a cottage and present you with the key. So if you'll marry me, be

Nat Gunella and the New Georgians. This next song was a very popular song, being written in 1933, and it's called Annie Doesn't Live Here Anymore. This recording was made in February 1934, but surprisingly the recording was withdrawn almost immediately, and we still don't know why. There doesn't seem to be any obvious technical problems with it. Here's Billy Cotton and his band, Annie Doesn't Live Here Anymore.

Annie Doesn't Live Here Anymore, the 1933 song played by Billy Cotton and his band. And as I said before, we really don't know why that record was withdrawn, because it's a very good song, a very good rendering, and Billy Cotton, of course, a very well-known musician. Anyway, going forward to 1941, here's Eric Winstone and his Swing Quartet, and this one is one he wrote himself. It's called Oasis.

That's an amazing bit of vibraphone playing there. Roy Marsh, the vibraphone player, and Eric Winston and his swing quartet. He wrote that himself. It was entitled Oasis. Well, the final bit of music on the programme. This is Ken Anton saying thanks for listening to Get Out These Old Records. I'll have a whole load down from the attic in the next programme. To take us out of this one, it's Henry Hall and the BBC Dance Orchestra. Well-known song, April in Paris.

0: The BBC Dance Orchestra, directed by Henry Hall, and that one entitled April in Paris. Well, that brings us to an end of another programme in the series Get Out These Old Records. This is Ken Anton saying thanks for listening, and I hope you've enjoyed the programme.
1: They were wonderful men, those old, play them over again.

0: Here is a box, a musical box, wound up and ready to play. But this box can hide a secret inside. Can you guess what is in it today?
1: Thanks very much for listening to Hospital Radio, and I'm Gordon Lowe here for the next 30 minutes, bringing you the very best in instrumental music. This time I've got 8 top tunes all lined up and ready to play, including the Hungarian State Orchestra, Jimmy Shand and Rondo Veneziano. Plus our twin tracks are 2 television themes from Johnny Pearson. But first, let's get the music box started by going due south with Jay Semko, and we'll follow that with Celtic Spirit and Over the Sea to Sky. So please keep it locked to your number one recuperation station as Beryl the Jingle Singer steps up to the microphone.

Two great tunes from the piano of Johnny Pearson. First up was a track he wrote back in 1968, but which only saw light of day when it was chosen to be the theme to All Creatures Great and Small, the series of programmes based on the semi-autobiographical books written by retired vet James Herriot. Then we checked in to see Nigel Stock in the surgery of Owen MD, that surprisingly only stayed open for 2 years. That second composition was Johnny Pearson's only solo hit record, reaching number 8 in the charts back in 1971. Also, the original version was thought to be too slow, so the 33 and a third library album track was actually played at 45 RPM, giving us the version with which we are all familiar today. Now on Hospital Radio, it's time to strike up the band and hear an excerpt from Johann Strauss's Blue Danube.

The Hungarian State Orchestra with Johann Strauss's The Blue Danube. Well, part of it anyway. And it was played for you here on the Music Box from Hospital Radio. Now remember, if you want to find out more about the programme, there's lots of information at www.mbonline.co.uk. 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But now we'll keep the blue theme going with Sir Jimmy Shan's Bluebell Polka.

Jimmy Sand and his top 20 hit from Christmas 1955, the Bluebell Polka. And with that, I think it's time to wrap up this edition of the Music Box from Hospital Radio. I'll leave you with the instrumental version of Nick Berry's 1986 number one hit, Every Loser Wins, from Simon May. But first, here's Rondo Veneziano's Sinfonia Pur in Adio. So until the next Music Box, is bye.

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1: From the Sky News Centre at 7, the biggest single donation ever given to a political party in the UK has been made to Reform. It totals £36 million and comes from crypto billionaire Ben Dello. The party spent the summer having its finances scrutinised. Our correspondent Graham Stoffard has more.
2: He's written in the Telegraph today saying he's given this money to ensure a fair fight. He said, "My conclusion from Reform's recent troubles is that the party should spend less time trying to raise funds to compete on equal terms and more time preparing for government."
1: Leader Nigel Farage says he's honoured and humbled. Documents declassified on the 25th anniversary of 9/11 reveal how the UK was on Al-Qaeda's hit list back in 1998. There are several references in the files to plans by Osama bin Laden to hijack planes. The attacks in 2001 claimed nearly 3,000 lives. Donald Trump's son has defended his dad's record on Iran ahead of a visit by the US president to Ireland later. He's got engagements in Dublin and at his County Clare Golf Resort. Investigations found a peptide sold on social media as improving skin and hair was made up of 90% unknown chemicals. Despite ads marked not for human consumption, some sellers are advising the vial be injected. Peptides have proven benefits, but it's the unregulated market that's worrying scientists like Professor Perdita Baran.
3: There's a lot of impurities in it, and I would say it's only 10% pure. Those other chemicals that we don't know what they are, could give them a small reaction or might not do anything, but somewhere down the line, they might hang around in their body, they might affect them, and we just don't know that.
1: The seller's account in question's been closed. The men's US Open tennis final's been set. American Ben Shelton will face top seed Alexander Zverev tomorrow. And in rugby league, Wigan have won the Super League League Leaders' Shield. They finished 4 points clear of Leeds. That's the latest. I'm Matt Steele.
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5: After a bright start, any sunny spells will be short-lived as cloud increases, bringing with it some outbreaks of rain, especially during the afternoon, some of which could be heavy at times and quite breezy too. Top temperatures for today of 20 degrees.
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7: It's time to go

10 hit for Holly Johnson back in 1989. That was Love Train. Welcome along to another edition of Simply 80s. My name's Fred Setters. If you've not joined us before, then in just one song's time, we'll be spinning today's back-to-back 80s megamix. And later on in the show, I'll be digging out another 80s lost love song and inducting another artist into our very celebrated 1980s Hall of Fame. But taking us up to today's back-to-back megamix, it's H2O and Dream to Sleep.

Yes, once again, it's time to load the record decks with two dance floor favourites from the 1980s. In just one song's time, we have a classic from the Jay Giles Band after this one, which was a hit for Queen back in 1984. I Want to Break Free.

topping the US Billboard Hot 100 and getting to number 3 in the UK singles charts. That was the J Girls Band and Centrefold, released back in 1981. That was the second of today's back-to-back 80s Megamix. There'll be another Megamix on the next programme. Now it's Department S and they've got a question. Is Vic there?

0: Is Vic there?
1: Hello.
0: Is Vic there? Is Vic there? Is Vic there?

0: With Vaughan Toulouse on vocals, that was Department S and Is Vic There. We've still got lots of great 80s musical memories coming up, so please don't go anywhere.
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Wendy James and Transvision Vamp, and I Want Your Love. You're listening to Simply 80s right here on this radio station. I'm off to the record vaults now to pick out today's lost love song while I leave you with this one from Ray Parker Jr.

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1: It's time for the sloppy bit in the program. Yes, here I am with today's lost love song from the 1980s. And this particular one comes from American band Bon Jovi and a song that featured on their album Slippery When Wet. It's a lovely ballad. This is Never Say Goodbye.

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0: Living the High Life there. That was former member of Traffic Steve Winwood, and back in the High Life again. If you just tuned in, you're listening to Simply 80s with me, Fred Setters. I'm just about to open the doors again to our Simply 80s Hall of Fame after this one from Peter Gabriel.
1: Hi there.

0: It's time for the Simply 80s Hall of Fame.
1: Yes, once again, we swing open the doors to our 1980s Hall of Fame and induct an artist whose music, fashion, just the general sort of everything about them embodies the 1980s. And there's a few songs that I listen to that I think, actually, if I could take that song and bottle it, that would be the 1980s. And that's the reason why I'm putting this group into the 1980s Hall of Fame. It was a song that was a big hit for them back in 1985. The name of the band in question was Katrina and the Waves, and this, of course, is Walking on Sunshine.

That was the Jets and Crush on You. Well, it's time to wind up proceedings on another edition of Simply 80s. Do hope you've enjoyed the music, and I hope that we've brought back some good musical memories from that decade for you. I know that whenever I listen to certain songs, it places me right back where I first heard them, so I hope we've done that for you today. Going to leave you with this one from Suzanne Vega. Until next time, this is Luca.

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1: From the Sky News Centre at 8, Reform has been handed the biggest donation ever made to a UK political party. The £36 million sum's been given by crypto billionaire Ben Dello and follows months of headlines about the party's finances. A top secret dossier has revealed Osama bin Laden wanted to carry out an attack in Britain years before 9/11. The CIA had strong indications the UK was on the Al-Qaeda leader's hit list back in 1998. The details are among a trove of documents declassified as people around the world marked 25 years since the terror attacks. Joy Bennett's son Ollie was among 67 British people killed.
2: I don't look at images. I can't. I don't want to. Last night something, well obviously because now I just cover my eyes. I mean, I just don't want to see that again.
1: Ireland's rolling out one of its biggest security operations for the arrival this morning of Donald Trump. Among engagements, the US president is visiting his County Clare golf resort. Around 70 firefighters are battling flames in an East London 18th floor flat. 10 engines were called to a poplar area early this morning. Experts warn an unregulated peptide market on social media is a health crisis waiting to happen, with an investigation finding products filled with unknown chemicals. They're marketed as for research and not human consumption, but some buyers are injecting them on the promise of improved skin and hair. Personal trainer Jack Sarginson uses unregulated peptides.
3: I do believe we can use them for good. There's been a fair few studies on these BPC-157s, TB-500 repair peptides on mice and things like that, and they've all been very positive.
1: The government advises only buying medicines and supplements from trusted sources. And Ben Shelton's beaten fellow American Francis Tiafoe to reach the US Open tennis final. He'll meet Germany's Alexander Zverev. That's the latest. I'm Matt Steele.
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5: After a bright start, any sunny spells will be short-lived as cloud increases, bringing with it some outbreaks of rain, especially during the afternoon, some of which could be heavy at times and quite breezy too. Top temperatures for today of 20 degrees.
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7: Good morning, it's the weekend, it's official, it's Saturday morning, it's the 12th of September 2026, just a little after 8 o'clock. This is Carl Stein on your Saturday morning breakfast show. I got you.

Olivia Newton-John, You're the One That I Want, at 5 minutes past 8 o'clock, starting us off this morning. I'm with you through until 10. After 10, it's looking ahead. It's Ian Jowsey with the Golden Years, music from the 50s, 60s, and the 70s for you, all the way through until midday. Perfect entertainment for your Saturday morning. Michael Jackson, now Rock With You.

Michael Jackson, Rock With You. It's third song in, it's U2 and With or Without You this morning, and third song in is our birthday song. So if you're celebrating your birthday today, this song is especially for you.

0: 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And you can, of course, also follow us on social media, Facebook and Twitter, which is where you will find my picture clues for next week's tease competition, Be My Guest. And we'll be playing that on The Late Show all of next week between 10 o'clock and 12 midnight. So hopefully you can join me for that. If you can't join me for the show, because I know some people just like to play along and look at the picture clues which appear on social media on Monday lunchtime. So feel free to do that. Just dip in, dip out, and have a little bit of fun on the radio with me. So another guest for you next week on my Late with Carl show. Crossing the borderline in a moment with Madonna. Here's some great news and a great success story regarding the Nuneaton Trussell Trust Food Bank. Since we started our campaign towards the end of last year, the percentage increase in donations, just wait for this figure, this is just astronomical, a 299% increase in donations. A big thank you, therefore, to everyone who has supported and donated. We're always looking for more donations, of course. Donation points may be found within the George Eliot Hospital at the main League of Thrones tea bar, next to the voluntary service office, and at the Lewis House ground floor kitchen. If you have an inquiry or would like some more information, you can email christian.hancocks@geh.nhs.uk. We look forward to your continued support.
1: 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It's all here on Sunday Morning with me, Ian, 8 a.m. to 10 a.m. today, here on Anchor Radio.
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Madonna Borderline, Can't Get You Out of My Head from Kylie Minogue, and Teddy Swims, Mr. Know-It-All. It's 27 minutes now past 8. We'll take a look at some birthdays after Louis Armstrong and Rolls Royce.

0: Louis Armstrong, We Have All the Time in the World, and Rolls Royce and Car Wash. Now then, let's have a look at a few people born on this day from the world of celebrities. 12th of September today. The Oscar-winning singer and actress, Jennifer Hudson, she was born on this day. We've also got birthday. I'll have to make this a bit bigger, I can't see, and I haven't got my glasses on. A lady called Kelsey Ballerini, the country music singer and songwriter. Sydney Sweeney, actress, she was born on this day. Also, Ben Folds, the singer and songwriter and pianist. And a guy called Alfie Allen, known for acting in The Game of Demons. Jesse Owens, legendary America track and field athlete, born on this day. And Barry White, the soul singer and songwriter. He would also would have his birthday today. And do you remember Hans Zimmer, the award-winning score composer? I'm trying to think what he wrote. I'm sure we played one of his pieces of music some time ago as a clue to our teach competition, Be My Guest. Anyway, Hans Zimmer, he was born on this day, the 12th of September. If it's your birthday today, big birthday wishes to you, of course, as always. Eurythmics next, Sweet Dreams are Made of This.
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0: Sweet Dreams Are Made of This, Eurythmics, Stevie Wonder lately, APT, Rose featuring Bruno Mars and Brian Ferry with Slave to Love. This is your breakfast show, Saturday morning on Anchor Radio, a whole weekend's worth of entertainment for you. 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
2: Hello there, it's Richard Smith here with another A to Z of Pop Trivia Challenge for you. I'm looking for the answer to the following question. What A sung about 10,000 nights in 2009? So that's what A sung about 10,000 nights in 2009. Okay, time's up. Did you get it? Well, the answer is Alphabeat.

0: That's all for now, but please do join me again soon here on your favourite station for more from the A to Z of Pop. Take care. Ta-ra.
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1: From the Sky News Centre at 9, the biggest single donation ever given to a political party in the UK has been made to Reform. It totals £36 million and comes from crypto billionaire Ben Dello. The party spent the summer having its finances scrutinised. Our correspondent Graham Stothard has more.
2: He's written in the Telegraph today saying he's given this money to ensure a fair fight. He said, "My conclusion from Reform's recent troubles is that the party should spend less time trying to raise funds to compete on equal terms and more time preparing for government."
1: Labour's accused the party of dodgy finances, which it denies. Donald Trump's arrived at Dublin Airport ahead of a two-day visit to Ireland. The US president's engagements include a meeting with Prime Minister Micheál Martin and a trip to his County Clare golf resort. Irish police are staging a huge security operation. Half of an 18th floor flat has been damaged in a fire in East London. Dozens of crews were called to the scene in Poplar this morning. Campaigners in support of assisted dying insist their fight's not over, despite MPs voting to reject legalising it in England and Wales. Proposals are unlikely to be put before the Commons again this side of a general election. Critics raised safeguarding concerns and want focus now to shift to improving end-of-life care. Sport, and Ben Shelton is into his first Grand Slam tennis final. He came from a set down to beat Francis Tiafoe in an all-American showdown at the US Open.
3: "It's not easy playing here on Arthur Ashe. You're playing in front of all your favorite athletes and movie stars. So to be able to keep your head down and focus for over 3 hours is not an easy task."
1: Shelton will face Alexander Zverev of Germany in tomorrow's showpiece. And the cast of Saturday Night Live UK has a new Prime Minister to take on when the second series starts tonight. Jeff Goldblum is the host. That's the latest. I'm Matt Steele.
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5: Newly promoted Hull have the chance to go top of the early Premier League table this afternoon, but they'd need to win away at Chelsea and hope champions Arsenal slip up at Sunderland tonight to end the day there. Two sides without a win or any goals from their first three games are also in action as Aston Villa host Nottingham Forest and Tottenham meet Everton. Spurs boss Roberto De Zerbi believes their problems will end if they show more courage.
6: "It's like we don't want the ball, or we don't want to take any risk, because if we lose the ball, we concede goal. What is the problem? I'm the coach, I take the responsibility I have to take without problem, but I would like to play.
5: Elsewhere, Liverpool face Fulham, Crystal Palace take on Ipswich, and Bournemouth play Brentford. Hearts made sure they didn't slip up in the Scottish League Cup as they eased to a 3-0 win at Stenhouse Muir. Hibs will hope to avoid a quarter-final upset at League One Ross County this afternoon. England's cricketers start day four of the third test against Pakistan, needing 130 to win and to complete a 3-0 series victory. Joe Root's side eventually bowled out the tourists for 449 in their second innings at Edgbaston after some big hitting from Pakistani debutant Raza'ullah. He smashed 81 from 63 balls. Golf Solheim Cup is tied going into the second day for the first time since 2002. Europe a level at 4-all with the USA. Shane Lowry starts his third round at the Irish Open in a dominant position. He's got a 3-shot advantage over the rest of the field, sitting on 11 under par. Another battle between the title-chasing Mercedes drivers looks to be on the cards in this afternoon's qualifying session for the Spanish Grand Prix. F1 Championship leader Kimi Antonelli set the fastest time in second practice after George Russell went quickest in the opening session. And Wigan will head into the Super League playoffs as league leaders shield holders thanks to a 50-12 win against Catalan Dragons.
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8: After a bright start, any sunny spells will be short-lived as cloud increases, bringing with it some outbreaks of rain, especially during the afternoon, some of which could be heavy at times and quite breezy too. Top temperatures for today of 20 degrees.
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Casey and the Sunshine Band, That's Why I Like It. And I'm in the mood for dancing from the Nolans. Oh, hey. There we go, my little gadget's just turned itself off. I don't know why, but I sound like Harry Worth there, didn't I? The Nolans, I'm in the mood for dancing. What a song that is. I actually saw, though, the Nolans. They were support act for Mike Yarwood before they became really sort of famous and had big hits in the charts. And they were absolutely superb. Beautiful voices, and they did Somewhere from West Side Story. I remember them singing that with no instruments, just pure a cappella, just their voices, and it was absolutely very moving and just absolutely brilliant performance there. The Nolans there, I'm in the mood for dancing. Right, it's 10 minutes after 9. Thank you for joining me into the second hour of our breakfast show this morning, with you through until 10. After 10 o'clock, Ian Jowsey's along with his show called The Golden Years.

0: The Winner Takes It All from ABBA, 9:15. I'm not sure if we're going to have this morning any What Happened featured because my little gadget keeps turning itself off. I've given it a good bashing while that song was playing. I've slapped it a few times on the desk and it still seems to be off. So we'll I don't quite know what else to do with it, really. Me and gadgets, you know, technology. Technology could have won this morning, but I'll find a way between now and 10. I'll do my best for you because it's something we do every Saturday morning where we take a look back at some news stories. Today, of course, being the 12th of September. 2026, 12th of September. Where is the year going? It's just flooding past, isn't it? Really, really quickly. Bee Gees next and Alone on Saturday Morning Breakfast.
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3: 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There'll be three of the best tunes from a classic artist. We do Should Have Been But Wasn't, one of those radio-worthy songs that never actually made the charts. 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

Bee Gees, Alone and Upside Down from Diana Ross and Charlie Puth, Changes. You know, I was talking about my little gadget where I get all my information from. I just realised the battery was flat. That's why it wasn't working. Basic human error, I guess. User error there. It's now plugged in and it's all working. Hurrah! Which means after Bread and In Deep, we'll be having a look at the events in my feature, What Happened, where we take a look back on this day at some news stories. So Bread and In Deep to play now on Saturday Morning Breakfast here on Anchor Radio.

problem that I can't fix, cause I can do it in the mix. And if your man gives you trouble just to move out on the double, and you don't let it trouble your brain, cause away goes trouble down the drain. Said away goes trouble down the drain.

0: Pred, Make It With You, and last night a DJ Save My Life from Ain't Deep. So 12th of September today, let's go back to the year of 2005. England win the Ashes was a headline. England take the Ashes from Australia for the first time since 1987 after the best ever series. In 1970, Palestine militants blow up three planes they have been holding at an airfield in the Jordanian desert. Headlines there: hijacked jets destroyed by guerrillas. In 1959, the Soviets launch rocket at the moon, a massive Russian rocket carrying 860 pounds of scientific instruments successfully launched to the moon. And the Scots said yes to home rule in 1997 on this day, the 12th of September. Scotland voted decisively for home rule in a referendum on how they want the country to be governed. And today was the day that Johnny Cash died in the year 2003. Great voice, Johnny Cash. Dex's Midnight Runner playing at the moment. Come on, Eileen.
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0: Dexys Midnight Runner, Come On Eileen, Separate Lives from Phil and Marilyn, Sam Ryder with Spaceman, and I Got You Babe from UB40, and Chrissie Hynde, originally, of course, a hit for Sonny and Cher. That's pretty much it for Saturday Morning Breakfast this morning. Those 2 hours just flew by, didn't they? Thank you for joining me. Hope you've enjoyed yourself this morning. Don't go away, because Ian Jowsey with you after the news at 10, playing music from the 1950s, 60s and the 70s, the golden years, all with Ian through until 12 midday. I play out this morning with Marvin Gaye, and let's get it on. Good morning.
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2: Hello there, it's Richard Smith here with another A to Z of Pop Trivia Challenge for you, and I'm looking for the answer to the following question. Taken from the album Sunny Side Up, what N had a hit with 10 out of 10? Taken from the album Sunny Side Up, what N had a hit with 10 out of 10? Okay, your time's up. Did you get it? Well, the answer is Paolo Nutini.

0: That's all for now, but please do join me again soon here on your favourite station for the A to Z of Pop, and I'll see you later. Take care. Ta-ra!
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1: From the Sky News Centre at 10, a crypto businessman's given Reform £36 million, a record one-off amount for a UK political party. MPs last week backed a £100,000 cap on foreign donations, but it's not law yet. Reform's deputy leader Richard Tice claims Ben Dello's moving back to Britain from Hong Kong.
2: It's up front so that the Labour Party can't legislate against it in their usual jealous, vindictive way. And it'll be spent across a range of things, including, vitally, campaign managers, really good people. Both the main parties spend in the order of £40 million in a general election year.
1: The Lib Dems accuse Nigel Farage of trying to buy power. Donald Trump has begun a two-day visit to Ireland. The US president's in Dublin for a meeting with Prime Minister Micheál Martin before he heads to the Irish Open Golf at his course in County Clare. A huge security operation's in place. He's begun by meeting President Catherine Connolly, which our correspondent Stephen Murphy says may have been a little awkward.
3: She, over the years, when she was a TD or an Irish MP, has always been very critical of Donald Trump, of his policies, and indeed of him as a person. She actually took part in a protest against one of his previous visits here.
1: The Ministry of Defence has denied reports an error with a military plane's flight plan led to this week's air traffic control chaos. 2,000 flights were grounded because of the glitch on Tuesday and Wednesday. Police have warned masked protesters at two demos in Portsmouth later they could be arrested. New powers are being used to ban face coverings after disorder in the city last weekend. Dozens of firefighters are battling flames in an 18th floor flat in East London. It broke out at a 22-storey building in Poplar early this morning. And World Champions England will kick off Rugby Union's WXV tournament later using a smaller ball. It's part of a controversial trial in a women's game to see if it's easier to handle and kick. That's the latest. I'm Matt Steele.
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5: Good morning and welcome to your weekend. Turning cloudy today with outbreaks of rain, sometimes heavy at times. Winds are going to strengthen as well, with a top temperature later at 22 degrees Celsius.
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7: Hello and good morning, and welcome to another edition of the Golden Years with me, Ian Jowsey. For the next 2 hours, we go back in time to relive the songs of the 1950s, 1960s and 1970s. We begin this week in 1954 with this one from Bill Haley and his Comets.

Well, I hope you got moving to that one, all the way from 1954, Bill Haley and his Comets with Shake, Rattle and Roll, a song that was first recorded by Big Joe Turner. Well, from 1954, we move into 1960 with a novelty song that became an international hit for Brian Hyland.

Ryan Hyland, It's Bitsy Teeny Weeny Yellow Polka Dot Bikini from 1960. I'm not sure whether you can write songs like that these days. Those were such innocent times, weren't they? Be My Baby is a song written by Jeff Barry, Ellie Greenwich and Phil Spector and recorded by the American girl group The Ronettes. It was released in August of 1963 as The Ronettes' debut on Phillies Records and became their biggest hit, reaching number 2 in the United States and Canada and number 4 here in the UK.

0: The Beatles with Penny Lane, have to admit, that's my favourite Beatles track. Before them, the Hollies with Stop, Stop, Stop, and the Ronettes with Be My Baby. It's almost 17 and a half minutes after 10 o'clock, and you're listening to The Golden Years with me, Ian, here on Anchor Radio.
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Leo Sayer, The Show Must Go On. Well, Fantasy is a song by American band Earth, Wind & Fire, which was issued as a single in 1978 by Columbia Records. The song was produced by Maurice White, who also composed the song with Eddie Del Barrio and Verdeen White. The song took 3 months to compose and was only finally finished after Maurice White saw and was inspired by the film Close Encounters of the Third Kind. It reached number 14 here in the UK singles charts in 1978.

Georgie Fame with Getaway, a song that was written and recorded for an advertising campaign for petrol originally. The song spent 1 week at number one in July of 1966. We move into 1963 with this next song from Dionne Warwick. It's a song that was written by Burt Bacharach and Hal David. It was a follow-up to Dionne Warwick's Anyone Who Had a Heart. This is Walk On By.

0: from 1976, 10cc with I'm Mandy, Fly Me, song that reached number 6 here in the UK singles charts. And before that, Love Affair from 1968 with their number 1 hit, Everlasting Love. It's almost 18 minutes to 11 o'clock and you're listening to the Golden Years with me, Ian, here on Anchor Radio.
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Marmalade with Obladee Oblada, number one hit for them from 1969. A song written by Paul McCartney, however not released by the Beatles here in the UK. That enabled Marmalade to become the first Scottish group to top the UK singles charts. Before that, from 1977, we heard George Benson with Nature Boy, a cover of the Nat King Cole classic. Time now for a bit of Elvis.

0: Elvis from 1960 with It's Now or Never. That was his biggest ever hit. Well, we've got Richard Smith and his Trivia Challenge question coming up next. I'll be heading towards the news at the top of the hour with John Layton with Johnny Remember Me. I do hope you can join me after the news and weather for the second hour of today's show.
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2: Hello there, it's Richard Smith here with another A to Z of Pop Trivia Challenge for you, and I'm looking for the answer to the following question. What M from the 1970s was formed and fronted by Ray Dorset? What M from the 1970s was formed and fronted by Ray Dorset? Okay, your time's up. Did you get it? Well, the answer is Mungo Jerry. All right? Well, that's all for now, but please do join me again soon here on your favourite station for more from the A to Z of Pop. I'll see you later. Do take care. Ta-ra!
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1: From the Sky News Centre at 11, Reform UK's deputy leader Richard Tice says the crypto businessman who's giving the party £36 million is moving back to Britain from Hong Kong. MPs backed a foreign donation cap last week, though it's not yet in law. Donald Trump has kicked off a two-day visit to Ireland and repeated claims that prices will tumble if the UK allows new North Sea oil and gas drilling. He's met Prime Minister Micheál Martin. Later, he'll attend the Irish Open Golf at his Doonbeg Resort.
2: It's rated one of the greatest courses in the world, and I'm very honored to have it. I've owned it for, I built it. So it's very exciting, and we do our business. We've had some discussions on trade and various other things. We have a big relationship with Ireland.
1: The Ministry of Defence has denied reports a military aircraft's flight plan was behind this week's air traffic control glitch. Around 2,000 UK flights were affected. Half a 17th floor flat has been damaged in a fire in a 22-storey block in Poplar in East London. It was brought under control this morning. There's a warning about the risk of websites selling peptides after one product was found to contain 90% unknown chemicals. The drugs promised to help with skincare, muscle repair and even ageing. The unregulated market is worrying scientists, though, like Professor Perdita Baran.
3: There's a lot of impurities in it, and I would say it's only 10% pure. Those other chemicals that we don't know what they are could give them a small reaction or might not do anything, but somewhere down the line they might hang around in their body, they might affect them, and we just don't know that.
1: The government is urging people only to buy from trusted sellers. And some sensational batting from Pakistan's number nine has helped push the third test with England into an unexpected fourth day, which begins shortly. Razaullah's 81 off 63 balls means the hosts need 131 to win at Edgbaston. That's the latest. I'm Matt Steele.
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5: Good morning and welcome to your weekend. Turning cloudy today with outbreaks of rain, sometimes heavy at times. Winds are going to strengthen as well, with a top temperature later at 22 degrees Celsius.
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7: Hello, good morning and welcome to the second hour of the Golden Years with me, Ian. I'm playing you the best tracks from the 1950s, 1960s and 1970s. I do hope you enjoyed the first hour. Some great songs coming this hour too. We kick off this hour in 1966 with this number one hit for the Small Faces.

Small Faces from 1966 with their number one hit, All or Nothing. Oh, you lucky people, it's a moment you've all been waiting for. It's audience participation time. I want to see you all get up and move along to this. I'll be watching you.

Well done, everyone. That was a good workout, wasn't it? The Village People with YMCA. Pretty Woman is a song recorded by Roy Orbison and written by Orbison and Bill Dees. It was released as a single in August of 1964 on Monument Records and spent 3 weeks at number one on the American Billboard Hot 100s from September 26th, 1964, making it the second and final single by Orbison after Running Scared to reach number one in the United States. It was also Orbison's third single to top the UK singles charts, where it spent 3 weeks at number one.

0: First Class with Beach Baby. And before that, Four Tops from 1965 with Walk Away Renee, a song that was originally recorded by the Left Bank in 1964. It's almost 21 and a half minutes after 11 o'clock and you're listening to The Golden Years with me, Ian, here on Anchor Radio.
1: The sun was shining, the dogs were quacking. All was well as Derek Jones stubbed out his lunchtime cigarette on the ground and put his rubbish in the bin. On his way back to work, he suddenly felt terribly guilty. But why? What had he done? He was racking his brains, and then he saw it. A duck pointing angrily at his discarded cigarette butt. You don't think you're a litterer, but cigarette butts are rubbish. If you smoke, bin your butts. Keep Britain tidy.
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Berylyn's only UK number one hit, My Son, My Son, from 1954. Time to get on the disco floor again. This is glam rock classic from 1973. Remember this one from Barry?

We heard The Move with I Can Hear the Grass Grow, number 5 hit for them from 1967. Before that, Barry Blue from 1973 with Do You Wanna Dance? Well, time now for a bit of Rolling Stones.

Rolling Stones with Get Off of My Cloud. The Glitter Band are a glam rock band from England who initially worked as Gary Glitter's backing band under that name from 1973, when they then began releasing records of their own. They were unofficially known as the Glitter Men on the first four hit singles by Gary Glitter from 1972 to 1973. The band had seven UK top 20 hit singles in the mid-1970s, and here's one of them from 1974. This reached number 5 here in the UK singles charts. This is Angel Face.

We heard The Monkees from 1967 with I'm a Believer, a song written by Neil Diamond, and the song reached number one here in the UK singles charts for 4 weeks. Before that, from 1968, the Bee Gees with Massachusetts. That was the first of 5 UK number one hits in the UK singles charts. Next up, we go to 1969 with one of my favourite songs from the 1960s. This is Peter Sarstedt, Where Do You Go To, My Lovely?

0: Well, sadly, that song from Peace Disaster brings us to the end of another show. Thank you ever so much for listening. I do hope you enjoyed the last 2 hours. I'll be here same time, same place next week when we can do it all over again. We've got Richard Smith and his Trivia Challenge question coming up next. Then we'll be heading towards the news afterwards with the Beach Boys. So until next time, thank you once again for listening. Ta-ra.
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2: 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What L had a walking miracle in the charts during 1974? So that's what L had a walking miracle in the charts during 1974? Okay, your time's up. Did you get it? Well, the answer is Limmy and the Family Cooking.
3: 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He's a walking miracle.
2: Well, that's all for now, but please do join me again soon here on your favourite station for more from the A to Z of Pop. I'll see you later. Ta-ra!
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1: From the Sky News Centre at midday, Donald Trump claims the reunification of Ireland will eventually happen. The US president's been speaking in Dublin at the start of a two-day visit.
2: I don't want to cause any problems, but I will tell you, I'd love to see it unified. I have friends on both sides, great people. They're Irish people. How can they be bad, right? I think it would be a great feather in everybody's cap if that happened.
1: Sitting alongside Ireland's Prime Minister, he says the pair have discussed trade. Mr. Trump's also waded into the dispute between the UK and Argentina over the Falkland Islands, calling it a potential disaster. Reform's deputy leader insists the party's playing by the rules after accepting a record-breaking donation from a crypto billionaire. Ben Dello is giving £36 million, which he says will ensure a fair fight at a general election. The Ministry of Defence says there's no indication the armed forces played a role in this week's air traffic control meltdown. An FT report claims the outage was triggered by an error in a flight plan filed by a military jet. A man's been arrested on suspicion of murdering an 88-year-old woman who was found dead in Oxfordshire on Thursday. Police are treating Jill Gant's death in Abingdon as unexplained. Campaigners are urging those on both sides of the assisted dying debate to channel their energy into fixing palliative care. MPs voted to reject a proposed law in England and Wales yesterday. Actress Liz Carr was against the bill.
3: People are suffering now. Many things that we could do to change that and improve that for the majority of people. We need to do that first. Then let's have a grown-up conversation about this. That's not happening at the moment.
1: And it's reported Lady Gaga's had a baby with fiancé Michael Polanski. The singer's kept a low profile in recent months but hadn't announced a pregnancy. She's pictured in US media carrying a baby in a sling. That's the latest. I'm Matt Steele.
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5: 22 degrees Celsius, day's highs for you tonight. Further rain is forecast for you this evening and overnight. Winds going to ease slightly. Temperatures of 15 degrees Celsius overnight. Sunday seeing a cloudy start. Some shower rain once again, but some brighter spells developing into the afternoon with light winds and a top temperature of 21 degrees Celsius.
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7: Hello and welcome to my personal choice show. My name is Rob Newbold and I'm a presenter with Anchor Radio, the hospital radio for the George Eliot Hospital in Nuneaton. Over the next hour, I shall be playing music that are not necessarily favourites of mine, but they do hold a special place in my music memory. Growing up in the 1970s, if I wasn't watching TV, I liked to listen to the radio, cassettes, and occasionally my dad's record player. One of the 45s I liked to listen to was Telstar, a 1962 number one hit for the Tornadoes and named after the Telstar communications satellite, launched earlier that year.

Telstar by the Tornadoes, named after the Telstar experimental communication satellites of the same name, no longer operational, but both still orbit the Earth to this day. The next one I liked to listen to when I was a lot younger was Brian and Michael's tribute to artist Alice Lowry. Matchstick Men, Cats and Dogs.

Madstock Men and Madstock Cats and Dogs, a number one hit for Brian and Michael in 1978. It featured the St. Winifred School Choir, who had a number one hit themselves with No One Quite Like Grandma in 1980. The next one next piece of vinyl that I liked to listen to that my dad used to play was Thank You Very Much by The Scaffold. Now, being young, I don't know whether it's because of the strong Liverpudlian accent, but I misheard the entry iron as entry iron and misunderstood it as an iron gate to an entry. However, over the years, there's been much speculation as to what the entry iron actually is. It's from Iron Hoof through to a railway marshalling yard known as the Gridiron to possibly a locally brewed stout. Pint of iron, please. However, Mike McGear has never revealed what the entry iron actually is.

0: thank you very much for
1: love.
0: Thank you very much, thank you very, very, very much. Thank you very much for
1: love.
0: Thank you very, very, very much. Thank you very much for the Sunday joints. Thank you very much, thank you very, very, very much. Thank you very much for the Sunday joints.
1: And our cultural heritage.
2: National beverage.
1: Being fat.
2: Union Jack.
1: The nurse.

What a damp squib the end of that song was. As a young lad, I was quite amused by the deep breath and the short, quiet, much. I suppose I was expecting a loud, much, in a Brian Blessed styley. Prior to the vinyl we just listened to there, when I started school in 1975-ish, the next two tracks are actually songs that we learned whilst we were at school. The first one being an old windmill in Old Amsterdam's.

A Windmill in Old Amsterdam. That was a number 23 hit for Ronnie Hilton back in 1965. The second song was actually a 1966 hit by The Seekers, and it's Morning Town Ride. It tells of a nighttime journey on a train, with travellers being little children, I suppose, little travellers. Whilst we're singing it, I could imagine a large green steam locomotive all in a rake of dimly lit open plan carriages filled with myself and all my classmates in the old school, all huddled up under our blankets as the train trundles along through the night to Morning Town, many miles away. Morning Town, The Seekers.

Morning Town Ride, The Seekers. And in the song, there's a mention of Sandman as the train guard swinging the lantern. Now, being on the railway, I do know the fact that locomotives have sandboxes, and the sand is actually, in slippery conditions, is sprinkled onto the tracks in order to help the train wheel gain traction. So, for many years, I've assumed Sandman was actually a guy that was responsible for filling the sandboxes. However, I did look it up, and apparently, and in case you don't know, Sandman is actually a mythological figure who sprinkles magic sand onto the eyelids of sleeping children, and it brings them pleasant dreams. And when you wake up in the morning, bits of grit at the end of the eyes, that is actually supposed to be the remnants of the magic sand from Sandman during the night. So there you know. A few years later, when I attended the Alderman Smith School, my form teacher, and Mr. Jeff Simmons, used to get us to sing a few different songs during the registration period. The first one up was Mike Oldfield with Moonlight Shadow.

Moonlight Shadow by Mike Oldfield. That was one of the first of probably several songs that my form teacher, Mr. Simmons, got us to sing during form time. The next one is one of my favourite Kinks ones. I think we sung several Kinks ones, but this is by far my favourite, Autumn Almanac.

0: Autumn Almanac by The Kinks, one of my favourite Kinks songs. After leaving school, I saved up and purchased a radio cassette player and did what I suppose all teenagers did back then and taped the music you liked from the radios, made your own mixtapes. A few years later, I upgraded with a MIDI hi-fi with a turntable, and so I was able for the first time to play vinyl of my own. And the first record I purchased in vinyl was Can't Touch This, MC Hammer.
1: Can't touch this. You can't touch this.

You can't touch this, MC Hammer, and you don't know how much I wanted to do the Running Man dance to that. A few years earlier, I was introduced to one of my favourite rock bands, Def Leppard. They were formed in 1977 in Sheffield. A friend of mine was an avid rock fan and owned several Def Leppard vinyl albums and a video, an album video, which got all music videos and other footage from concerts, etc. And I'm pretty sure he absolutely wore that video out. It was played constantly every time I seemed to go around. But one of my favourite Def Leppard tracks is Rock of Ages by Def Leppard.

Wholesome Sugar on Me, Def Leppard, one of my favourite rock bands, and that was one of my favourite rock tracks from Def Leppard. Around the early 1990s, I discovered classical music. After I purchased a Uptown Classics CD, well, cassette, it was Louis Clark conducting the Royal Philharmonic Orchestra. It was at Uptown Classics Parts 1 and 2, I think that was a number 2 hit in 1981 in the UK singles chart. I'd always pretty much liked it, and it was actually on this album I bought, and it was something that's got me interested in classical music. Each track was made up from snippets of recognisable, or sometimes unrecognisable, classical tunes put together with a drum beat, and because something like this. This is Louis Clark conducting the Royal Philharmonic Orchestra and Uptown Classics Part 1 and 2.

Louis Clark conducting the Royal Philharmonic Orchestra and Uptown Classics Parts 1 and 2. Several more albums followed, and that is responsible, I believe, for my interest in classical music. My favourite classical composer is Ludwig van Beethoven. Born in Bonn, Germany in 1770, I like a lot of Beethoven's work. One particular symphony I do like is the Sixth Symphony. It's known as the Pastoral, and in particular the Fourth Movement, which I believe it's known as the Thunderstorm or the Storm, and it paints a picture in music of a thunderstorm developing from a few spots of rain with distant rumbles of thunder through to a ever-increasing thunderstorm with heavy rain and intense lightning. This is Beethoven's Sixth Symphony, Fourth Movement, the Thunderstorm.

The fourth movement from Beethoven's Sixth Symphony, known as the Thunderstorm, and that always has the power to send a shiver down my spine, that does. There is the odd opera song that I do like. One piece in particular that is I do like is known as the catalogue aria from Mozart's opera, Don Giovanni. It's sung by Don Giovanni's manservant. I think it's in the getting your mate to dump your girlfriend sort of way, consisting of a detailed count of his master's conquests. This is Madamina from Don Giovanni.

Madamina, aka the catalogue aria from Mozart's Don Giovanni, and a breakdown of Don Giovanni's conquests are 640 Italians, 230 Germans, 100 French, 90 Turkish, and 1,003 Spanish. And in total, that's 2,063 girlfriends he's had. Now, I don't know if he's very lucky, but he's certainly a very busy man. There's just so much music I would actually love to. I'd be here all weekend playing music, but I'm limited to time. So the last one I'm going to play is one of my favourite bands, which is Queen, and this is one of my favourite of the Queen tracks. It's The Show Must Go On by Queen. Thank you for listening. My name is Rob Newbold. Until next time, take care, keep safe, and good night.

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1: From the Sky News Centre at 1, Donald Trump says he'd love to see a unified Ireland and claimed it's going to happen eventually. The US president's made the remarks in Dublin as he met the Irish Prime Minister at the start of a two-day visit. He went on to joke about it during a speech at the embassy.
2: I gave a nice answer, I think. We'll read about it tomorrow. That's one of those questions where no matter what you say, no matter how well you say it, there's no good answer, right? I actually said it would be cool.
1: Downing Street's reiterated it's off the table. Labour claims the questions Nigel Farage faces over political donations are piling up as a crypto businessman hands over a record one-off sum of £36 million. Reform UK's deputy leader insists they played by the rules. The party denies wrongdoing in a separate investigation. University of Manchester political science professor Rob Ford gives us some context.
3: This single donation from a single individual is three times as much money as all the other parties combined took in the second quarter of this year. So we don't see donations like this in British politics very often.
1: And investigations found some peptides for sale on social media and 90% made up of unknown chemicals. The account they were bought from has closed, but experts warn an unregulated market's a health crisis waiting to happen. A driver's died and a car passenger's in hospital after a crash in Dundee yesterday morning. Police are appealing for dashcam footage around the Johnson Avenue area. England's cricketers are closing in on victory in the third test with Pakistan at Edgbaston. A short time ago, there were 23 for two, chasing 130. And US media is reporting Lady Gaga's welcomed her first child with fiancé Michael Polanski. The singer didn't announce a pregnancy, but has hinted at it in a recent media interview. From Sky News, I'm Matt Steele.
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5: 22 degrees Celsius, day's highs for you tonight. Further rain is forecast for you this evening and overnight. Winds going to ease slightly. Temperatures of 15 degrees Celsius overnight. Sunday seeing a cloudy start. Some shower rain once again, but some brighter spells developing into the afternoon with light winds and a top temperature of 21 degrees Celsius.
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0: Classical Moments with Anchor, with Pat Godfrey Young. This show is a repeat and was first broadcast in 2021.
7: And a very warm welcome to you all. Welcome, classic fans. It's Classical Moments with Anchor with me, Pat Godfrey Young. And of course, broadcasting to you on the happy sound of Anchor Radio. So thank you very much for joining me and tuning in and all that good stuff. So for the next 55 minutes, we're going to play some great classical music. And of course, this is the last show of September. Can you believe it? October next week. So it's, thank you very much for tuning in on 1386 AM or 216 meters medium wave if you've got an old radio. Or the worldwide wonderful web online on a device in your pocket or your PC or your tablet, I don't know, all these gadgets. But it's great to have you along. So without further ado, let's kick off the show with a little bit of Antonio Vivaldi, the Red Priest himself. And this is he's one of my favourite composers of all time, I think. And this is his Concerto in C for two trumpets.

Oh, what a lovely sound that is. That's great. Antonio Vivaldi there, and his concerto in C for two trumpets there. And we had Crispy and Steel Perkins and Stephen Burns on trumpets with Gerald Gifford on the organ there. And you had the three movements, the Allegro, the Largo, and the final Allegro. Right, let's have a look. 11 minutes past the hour or so, and I think we'll just squeeze a little bit of our Arvo Part in here, and this is Spiegel in Spiegel.

0: Simon Mulligan there on piano with Daniel Hope on the violin with Avo Parts. Spiegel im Spiegel. Now, if I remember rightly from Classic FM, listening to that a few weeks ago, I think it's Mirror in Mirror or something. So there we go. Nice, relaxing, gentle piece of music there. Right, we've got a little bit of Handel to liven you up in just a moment or two. Time is now coming up to 21 minutes past the hour on Anchor Radio. It's Classical Moments with Anchor, and I'm Pat Godfrey Young. Thank you very much for listening and tuning in on 1386 AM and around the world on the World Wide Wonderful Web. So we'll have some patient information for you now, and then George Frederick Handel. Stay with us.
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3: This is Ian Jousey inviting you to join me for the Golden Years at 10 a.m. this Saturday morning to enjoy 2 hours of great music from the golden age of the 1950s, 1960s and 1970s. It's a trip down memory lane like no other. The 1950s was a decade that significant transition from post-war recovery to increasing prosperity. The 1960s was a time of a youth-driven cultural revolution culminating with the swinging 60s, and the 1970s was a colourful decade that brought us industrial upheaval and strikes and the winter of discontent. Through it all, the music shone through. We cover the birth of rock and roll, the swinging 60s, Motown, glam rock, punk and new wave. It's all here in the golden years every Saturday morning at 10 a.m. here on Anchor Radio.
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0: Indeed, and here's that little bit of George Frederick Handel, I promise you, and this is his Concerto Grosso number 1 in B flat major.

0: There we go, George Frideric Handel and his Concerto Grosso, number one in B-flat major. The Allegro, the Largo, and the final Allegro played for us there, eloquently, by the Academy of St. Martin in the Fields. Right, now then, let's have a look. It's 28 and a half minutes to the hour now on Classical Moments with Anchor on Anchor Radio. And it's Pat Godfrey Young at the helm. In a moment, we're going to have some Benny Anderson. But first, a little bit more of this. A bit of patient information for you in time to put the kettle on.
1: If it's Wednesday, then it must be time for jolly tea.
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1: Starring Vivian Stanchel can.

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4: Indeed it is. Right, so now we've got a little bit of Benny Anderson for you. Of course, Benny Anderson was the keyboard player of ABBA, of course, and he teamed up with Björn Ulvaeus. And what's that pinging in my ears? Well, apparently, ABBA have got a new album out. I don't know how they've done it or what the reason, because, I mean, they split almost 40 years ago. But anyway, this is an album I picked up, and it's called Benny Anderson Piano. I played a few tracks a week or two ago, and this one I have got you. It's just Benny Anderson, his productions, some of the ABBA songs, and just him and a piano. And the one piece I'm going to play you now is called Stockholm by Night. Hope you enjoy.

I don't know about you, but I can hear a sort of ABBA sort of ring in there, and there's definitely a style with Benny Anderson's writing. Anyway, that was Benny Anderson on the piano with a piece he composed in 1989 called Stockholm by Night. From one Anderson to another Anderson. That was Benny Anderson with two S's. This is Leroy Anderson with one S. And this is The Waltzing Cat.

Richard Heyman and his orchestra playing Leroy Anderson's Waltzing Cat. Right, let's have a look. It's 19 minutes to the hour. I think we're before the next patient information. Never mind the teapot. Let's go and have a pint of lager, shall we? Nice ice-cold pint of Stella.

There we go, the Royal Philharmonic Orchestra there playing Verdi's La Forza del Destino, The Force of Destiny. And of course, that was the Stella Artois advert, the lager. That's hence the hints for a nice cold lager. And I've got the Brandenburg Concerto number 3 in G, the first movement. This was the original Antiques Roadshow theme.

Johann Sebastian Bach's Brandenburg Concerto No. 3 in G. And it just about wraps it up. So I'm going to love you and leave you with George Martin and the old Theme 1. I love this. My hairs are standing on end. Oh, just takes me back to Radio 1 days, in the good old days of Radio 1. So this is Pat Godfrey Young signing out. Thank you for listening. After the news, someone else has got the airwaves. And we'll do it all over again next week. In fact, next month. And it'll be October. So whoever you are, wherever you are, may your God go with you. And indeed, as always, classic fans, keep on rocking. Till next time, cheery bye.

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1: From the Sky News Centre at 2. Reform UK has received a second £36 million donation from a crypto billionaire. Thai-based businessman Christopher Harborne has matched the amount from Ben Dello, saying it's intended to help the party prepare for government. His £5 million gift to Nigel Farage in 2024 is being investigated by parliamentary authorities. Here's our political correspondent Nick Martin.
2: Nigel Farage denies any wrongdoing, but it is certainly really interesting to see Christopher Harborne popping up again. Nigel Farage now has a £72 million war chest by which he can now draw on.
1: Downing Street's insisted an Irish unity poll is off the table after Donald Trump claimed it would be very cool. The US president, who's on a visit to Dublin, says he believes the unification of Ireland is going to happen eventually. The remarks will be unwelcome among unionists in Northern Ireland, although the DUP's Gregory Campbell isn't taking it too seriously.
3: I note that he said, "How can it be bad?" Well, you know, we look forward to speaking to him at some point and we'll explain exactly how it could be bad. Now, I think this is just a Trumpism.
1: Meanwhile, Mr. Trump's told the UK and Europe, "You're just killing yourselves on immigration." The unexplained death of an 88-year-old woman in Abingdon in Oxfordshire has triggered a murder investigation. A man's been arrested. An investigation's found some peptides for sale on social media are mostly made up of unknown chemicals. Experts warn an unregulated market's a health crisis waiting to happen. In sport, England's cricketers have beaten Pakistan in the third test at Edgbaston to complete a 3-0 series sweep. Joe Root's team won the match by 8 wickets, the captain getting them to their victory target of 130 with a half century. And police have launched an appeal to find the owner of a lost urn. It's thought to have human ashes inside. It was found on a train between London's King's Cross and Aberdeen. British Transport Police believe it'll be of enormous sentimental value to someone. That's the latest.
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5: 22 degrees Celsius, day's highs for you tonight. Further rain is forecast for you this evening and overnight. Winds going to ease slightly. Temperatures of 15 degrees Celsius overnight. Sunday seeing a cloudy start. Some shower rain once again, but some brighter spells developing into the afternoon with light winds and a top temperature of 21 degrees Celsius.
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1: It's a dog walk. 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
9: 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And that's weekday afternoons from 4, right here on Anchor Radio. I'll see you later. 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
1: It's the A to Z of Pop Trivia Challenge.
2: Hello there, it's Richard Smith here with another A to Z of Pop Trivia Challenge for you, and I'm looking for the answer to the following question. What A was the street that Prince took a wander down in 1988? What A was the street that Prince took a wander down in 1988? Your time's up. Did you get it? Well, the answer is Alphabet Street.
3: I'm going down to Alphabet Street. I'm gonna crawl. This girl that I meet.
2: Well, that's all for now, but please do join me again soon here on your favourite station for the A to Z of Pop. I'll see you later. Take care. Ta-ra!
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1: From the Sky News Centre at 3. Reform UK's two biggest donors have handed the party a record-breaking £36 million each. Thai-based businessman Christopher Harborne's matched the amount gifted by fellow British crypto billionaire Ben Dello. The figure is more than the total received by all UK political parties last year. A spokesman for the Prime Minister says his position on Irish unity is unchanged after Donald Trump's intervention. The US President told an audience in Dublin he'd love to see a united Ireland. Andy Burnham has said a referendum is off the table. Conor Murphy from the Republican Party Sinn Féin says the Prime Minister doesn't have that authority.
2: Andy Burnham's remarks about taking things off the table is actually inaccurate. The Good Friday Agreement is a matter of international law. He doesn't have the power to decide things are off the table, and the only power that they have is to call the poll and to legislate for its outcome.
1: No one can be seen wearing face coverings as two rallies take place in Portsmouth. Anti-migrant demonstrators and counter-protesters are marching through the city. Police have warned anyone in a mask risks arrest. A 36-year-old man's being questioned on suspicion of murdering a pensioner in Oxfordshire. Thames Valley Police say Jill Gant, who was 88, was found dead in Abingdon on Thursday. In sport, England's cricketers have completed a 3-0 series sweep by winning the third test against Pakistan. They reached their victory target of 130 despite a huge scare when they were 2-for-2 on an unexpected fourth day's play at Edgbaston. Joe Root's unbeaten 62 helped turn things around. Batsman Dan Lawrence says his captain was key.
3: Yeah, I mean, it wasn't the ideal start to the day, and well, Abbas was doing what he usually does and put the ball in the right area, but thankfully we had the experience of Joe and a little bit of class from Coxie to get us over the line.
1: And five matches are getting underway in the Premier League. Hull kick off against Chelsea after an unbeaten league start, while Fulham take a record of three straight losses to Liverpool. In the Scottish League Cup quarterfinals, Hibs go to Ross County. That's the latest. I'm AJ Walsh.
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5: 22 degrees Celsius, day's highs for you tonight. Further rain is forecast for you this evening and overnight. Winds going to ease slightly. Temperatures of 15 degrees Celsius overnight. Sunday seeing a cloudy start. Some shower rain once again, but some brighter spells developing into the afternoon with light winds and a top temperature of 21 degrees Celsius.
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0: everyone, and welcome again to the A to Z of Pop with me, Richard Smith. This programme is brought to you in association with Specsavers Opticians, and over the next hour or so here on Hospital Radio, I'll be playing you some of the best songs from the biggest stars of pop music from a specific year from the 1960s to today. If you've never heard it before, the idea of the programme is this. It's either artist names or song titles that begin with various letters of the alphabet, and they're all taken from one and the same year. And on the programme today, we're going to be taking a special look at 1975. And amongst the stars on parade for us today were the likes of The Captain and Tennille, Maurice Albert, Shawaddy Waddy, Steve Harley and Cockney Rebel, Pilot, Sailor and Esther Phillips. All you need to do for now is to just settle back, relax, and stay tuned to us here on your favourite station for the A to Z of Pop. And kicking us off today in fine style, we're going to start at the letter B with typically tropical, if I can say it, and they're on a flight to Barbados. What a good idea that is. Hang on a minute, let me go and get my teeth in. Be able to speak throughout the rest of the show then.
1: Refreshment will be served at takeoff. Kindly fasten your safety belts and refrain from smoking.

Good stuff, isn't it? Not necessarily the A to Z of pop on today's show from 1975, more like the B to W. There's just some tunes you can't find, you know, some letters you can't find a tune for, should I say. Typically tropical, and I've managed to get my teeth in, and Barbados, a big number one from our featured year of 1975. And just there, a number 32 sound for the Captain and Tennille, and Love Will Keep Us Together. Now, wasn't that formerly done by Neil Sedaka? I'm not sure. I may have to check that out. Meanwhile, here's the Drifters.

0: Maurice Albert with Feelings, preceded by the Drifters and Can I Take You Home, Little Girl? There's no comparison there, really, is there? D and F of the A to Z of 1975, covered quite nicely there, I thought.
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0: You certainly are. Welcome along to it. This edition of the programme is brought to you in association with Specsavers Opticians. And on the show today, as you've probably gathered, we're looking at artist names or song titles from 1975. So please do stay with us right here on your favourite bedside radio station for much more from the files of the A to Z of Pop. And did you know there's a whole lot of love in? Well, so said Guys and Dolls back in 1975 with this number two smash, it says here.

I like your waddy waddy waddy. There used to be hundreds of them on stage. But they were good. And from 1975, our featured year on the A to Z of Pop Today, Heartbeat covering H. And there's a whole lot of loving, you know, Guys and Dolls, a number two hit before that. And did you spot the golden voice talent of Therese Bazaar and David Van Day? Well, they were in Guys and Dolls before they were in Dollar. You see, it's all useless information. That's what I'm good at. It's Richard Smith here on the A to Z of Pop. We've got Mac and Katie Kisoon coming up shortly after this from Jigsaw.

0: That's one of them quiz questions, isn't it? Don't know whether you've ever been into a pub quiz, but they all say, who sang this? And then they'll play Sky High and nobody knows the answer. Well, I can tell you. And if it gets you any points and if it wins you any prizes, just remember where you got it from with Jigsaw. And Sky High, number 9 hit from 1975. Well, if you've just tuned in, hello there, you're listening to Hospital Radio, it's a friend by your bedside, and me, Richard Smith, with the A to Z of Pop. A look at the songs and the stars from a specific year, from the 1960s to the present day. And today we're looking at 1975. And coming up in the second half of the show, this.
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3: Now that sounds all right to me, and I hope you can stay with us for the next 30 minutes or so right here on Hospital Radio for some more from the files of the A to Z of Pop. And as promised, in covering the letter K, we're looking at 1975 with Mac and Katie Kissoon. And Don't Do It, Baby. Oh no, don't.

lot of people have said that ought to be under the letter C for come up and see me, make me smile. But it's actually not. It's make me smile, open brackets, come up and see me, close brackets. Steve Harley and Cockney Rebel. So it could qualify for the letter C, but only under the letters of Cockney Rebel. Mac and Katie Kissoon before that. And don't do it, baby. It's good stuff. I enjoy the A to Z of pop, I don't know about you. Covering the letter N is the Stylistics.

0: Interesting group, Fox. Yes, Noosia Fox on the lead vocals and one or two other session musicians on all sorts that went off to form loads and loads of different groups. But they had a hit in their own right in 1975, a number three sound, Only You Can. And before that, the Stylistics, and Na Na is the saddest word.
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0: You're in tune with us here on Hospital Radio. It's the A to Z of Pop with me, Richard Smith. And this edition of the programme is brought to you in association with Specsavers Opticians. On the show today, we're looking at artist names or song titles from 1975. So do stay with us right here on your favourite bedside radio station for much more from the files of the A to Z of Pop. And continuing now and covering the letter P, here's Pilot with Just a Smile.

great stuff, isn't it, that? The Rubettes and I Can Do It. Just a Smile before that from Pilot. And here's another one of the bands of the same ilk.

0: will be Nat King Cole's daughter, Natalie. And this will be an everlasting love. Before that, we were having a little glass of champagne with Sailor, a number two hit in our featured year in 1975. So there we are, that's about all I've got time for today. I've only just sat down again and it's time to go. This edition of the programme was brought to you in association with Specsavers Opticians, and I certainly hope that you've enjoyed the last hour here on your bedside friend, taking an A to Z look at 1975. Many thanks for your company today, and until the next time, this is Richard Smith wishing you all a very, very speedy recovery, and I'm going to leave you for now with my final tune from 1975. It's Esther Phillips and a little ditty entitled What a Difference a Day Made. What say? Do take care, I'll see you later. Ta-ra!
1: What a difference a day made. 24 little hours.

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2: From the Sky News Centre at 4. The Lib Dems and Greens are calling for a cap on political donations following record handouts. Crypto billionaire Christopher Harborne has matched a £36 million given to Reform UK by British tycoon Ben Dello. Both say they want to create a level playing field with Labour and the Conservatives. Here's Reform's deputy leader Richard Tice.
3: It's up front so that the Labour Party can't legislate against it in their usual jealous, vindictive way. And it'll be spent across a range of things, including, vitally, campaign managers, really good people. Both the main parties spend in the order of £40 million in a general election year.
2: The shadow Northern Ireland Secretary Alex Burghardt has hit back at Donald Trump's support for a united Ireland. Andy Burnham says a referendum is off the table. An anti-migrant rally and counter-demo are taking place in Portsmouth with no one appearing to be in face masks. Police have warned anyone wearing a covering risks arrest. And investigations found some peptides for sale on social media are mostly made up of unknown chemicals. Experts warn it's a health crisis waiting to happen. In sport, Chelsea are hosting Hull in the Premier League. It is half-time there at Stamford Bridge. Ryan Bromelow is there.
4: Half-time, Chelsea 1, Hull City 2. There are afternoons in football when expectation is quietly overturned. Stamford Bridge is witnessing one of those afternoons. As it stands, Hull City are top of the Premier League after they come from behind to lead Chelsea at the break. Mohamed Belloumi with the brace. Inside 5 minutes has the Tigers pulling towards a feat of 3 wins in 4. Half-time, Chelsea 1, Hull City 2.
2: Liverpool are 0-0 with a winless Fulham. Ipswich are leading Crystal Palace 2-1. Hibs are up 3-1 at Ross County in the Scottish League Cup quarterfinals. And SNL UK returns tonight for Series 2, ready to tackle a new political landscape. The last time the show was on, there was a different Prime Minister. Paddy Young portrayed Andy Burnham in one sketch last time round. That's the latest from the Sky News Centre. I'm AJ Walsh.
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6: 22 degrees Celsius, day's highs for you tonight. Further rain is forecast for you this evening and overnight. Winds going to ease slightly, temperatures of 15 degrees Celsius overnight. Sunday seeing a cloudy start, some shower rain once again, but some brighter spells developing into the afternoon with light winds and a top temperature of 21 degrees Celsius.
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everyone, and welcome again to the A to Z of Pop with me, Richard Smith. This programme is brought to you in association with Specsavers Opticians. And over the next hour or so here on Hospital Radio, I'll be playing you some of the best songs from the biggest stars of pop music from a specific year from the 1960s to today. If you've never heard it before, the idea of the programme is this. It's either artist names or song titles that begin with various letters of the alphabet, and they're all taken from one and the same year. And on the programme today, we're going to be taking a special look at 1976. And amongst the stars on parade for us today will be the likes of The Drifters, Gallagher and Lyle, Jimmy James and the Vagabonds, Glenn Miller, Mike Oldfield, Slick, Billy Joe Spears and the Bee Gees. So all you need to do for now is to just settle back, relax, and stay tuned to us here on your favourite station for the A to Z of Pop. Off today in fine style, we're going to start nice and laid back. Start as you mean to go on, I think that's the way forward. And a number two hit from our featured year of 1976 for Dr. Hook.

It's a Saturday night with you. It's the Drifters back in 1976. Only got as high as number 29 for them, which is a bit of a failure for them as far as chart success is concerned. Dr. Hook before that with A Little Bit More, you see. So that covered A with A Little Bit More, and D, the Drifters with Every Night's a Saturday Night. I suppose it could have covered E as well, couldn't it? Anyway, A and D of the A to Z of 1976 covered quite nicely there. Now, here's a tune I thought I'd play. It's a bit rocky, it's a bit funky, but it is a good old standard, given the treatment by Brian Ferry. You'll probably remember this by the Everly Brothers. I certainly did.

0: always tempted when I play that particular tune to say it's by Tate and Lyle. It's not. I'm doing him down. It's Gallagher and Lyle, and I Wanna Stay With You, preceded by Brian Ferry and The Price of Love, as I say, originally done by, I think, the Everly Brothers way back when.
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0: You certainly are, and this edition of the programme is brought to you in association with Specsavers Opticians. On the show today, as you've possibly gathered so far, we're looking at artist names or song titles from 1976. So please do stay with us right here on your favourite bedside radio station for much more from the files of the A to Z of Pop. Now here's a popular tune at cricket matches.

England Dan and John Ford Coley. I've no idea who they are either, but I'd really love to see you tonight. There we are, covering the letter I of the A to Z of 1976, and that was preceded by Sherbet. Do you remember them, Sherbet? No, neither do I. I can't even remember them in the back of my head on Top of the Pops or anything like that, but it's a tune, as I say, popular at cricket matches these days. How's that? Yes. Or how's that, as it says here. And that was H and I of the A to Z of 1976, covered quite nicely. Now, this next particular tune is by Jimmy James and the Vagabonds. And when I was doing the research for the programme, I'd get all the CDs and everything together and put the CD in. Well, I'll have a listen to Jimmy James and the Vagabonds because I quite like this tune. And it turned out to be the Tina Charles version. But it said on the sleeve, Jimmy James and the Vagabonds. So I had a bit of a look around elsewhere. And I managed to find it. It's the Jimmy James and the Vagabonds version of I'll Go Where Your Music Takes Me. Enjoy, it's the A to Z of Pop.

0: Not the Tina Charles version, that came a couple of years later. Jimmy James and the Vagabonds, and I'll Go Where Your Music Takes Me. Well, if you've just tuned in, hello there, you're listening to Hospital Radio. A friend by your bedside and me, Richard Smith, with the A to Z of Pomp. It's a look at the songs and the stars from a specific year from the 1960s to the present day. And today we're looking at 1976. And coming up in the second half of the show, this.
1: It's Richard Smith and the A to Z of Pop. It's

0: your kind of music on your favourite station. It's Richard Smith and the A to Z of Pop.
1: No, you can put my white suit away. I don't need it until right at the end of the show. Put the white suit away and put the glitter ball back. End of the show. Yeah, sounds great, doesn't it? I hope you can stay with us for the next 30 minutes or so, right here on Hospital Radio, for some more from the files of the A to Z of Pop. And we've reached the letter L now with Yvonne Elliman. And a little ditty entitled Love Me. Oh, say.
2: Love me.
1: No, put the white suit away. Just put the white suit away. I don't need it yet.

I think my dad would be proud of me for playing that particular tune. He's a big jazz and big band fan. Glenn Miller and Little Brown Jug, which actually was released in 1939, but made the charts in 1976, which is why it qualifies for this programme under the letter M. Glenn Miller, Yvonne Elliman before that, and Love Me. Very nice it was too. Oh, hang on. The bells are ringing for me and my gal, you know. We're looking at 1976 today on the show, and we've now reached the letter N with Paul Nicholas, and he's off to Grandma's party. Sounds like a swinging affair as well, I can tell you.

instrumentalist Mike Oldfield and his Portsmouth, preceded by Paul Nicholas and Grandma's Party. Reaching the letter R now with My Friend the Wind. Hang on, we can't say that, can we?

could be mistaken for thinking that that would be the Bay City Rollers. Not true. It's Slick. And the lead singer, Midge Ure. You remember Midge Ure, don't you? Live Aid and all that sort of carry on. Forever and ever. Demis Roussos, and we have approval to say My Friend the Wind. Not particularly good at hospital, but hey, you're in tune with us here on Hospital Radio. It's the A to Z of Pomp and me, Richard Smith, and this edition of the programme is brought to you in association with Specsavers Opticians. And on the show today, we're looking at artist names or song titles from 1976. So please do stay with us right here on your favourite bedside radio station for much more from the files of the A to Z of Pomp. And quiet now, because there's a kind of hush all over the world.

that to do it, isn't it? Billy Joe Spears and a number four hit from 1976, and What I've Got in Mind. There's a kind of hush all over the world with the Carpenters before that. So there we are, that's about all I've got time for today. This edition of the programme was brought to you in association with Specsavers Opticians, and I certainly hope that you've enjoyed the last hour here on your bedside friend, taking an A to Z look at 1976. And just like that Bad Penny, I'll be turning up again with more from the A to Z of pop very soon right here on your favourite station. So many thanks for your company today, and until the next time, this is Richard Smith wishing you all a very, very speedy recovery. I'm going to leave you for now, and I have got my white suit on. Taken from the film Night Fever, You Should Be Dancing, the Bee Gees. Quite sure about that. And this suit's a bit tight. I'll see you later. Ta-ra!

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2: From the Sky News Centre at 5, Andy Burnham faces renewed calls to cap political donations after Reform UK received £72 million in 2 days. The money from crypto billionaires Ben Dello and Christopher Harborne follows major scrutiny of the party's finances. They've also prompted demands for a review of political funding laws. Lib Dem spokesperson Lisa Smart says her party wants emergency legislation.
3: When somebody can give £36 million, that's more than was spent by all the parties in the whole election last time, it's clear that that voice is going to be heard with rather more clarity than just a voter in Clacton or any other seat in the country.
2: Donald Trump has triggered a diplomatic row, saying he'd love to see a united Ireland. Speaking to reporters in Dublin, the US president claimed reunification was inevitable, adding it may as well happen now. Andy Burnham has said the issue is off the table. A man's been arrested after a bus was hijacked in County Tyrone. Passengers were allowed off the service in Omagh, but the driver was held allegedly at knife point. It was eventually stopped in Strabane. An investigation found a peptide sold on social media for improving skin and hair was made of 90% unknown chemicals. Despite being marked not for human consumption, some sellers are advising the vial be injected. Chelsea and Hull played out a thriller in the Premier League. Ryan Bromelow is at Stamford Bridge.
4: It finishes 2-2 as Hull City preserve their unbeaten start to the campaign. It could have been sweeter for Jurkinovic's men, who were ahead at the break. Mohamed Bellamy sinking home inside a 5-minute spell to cancel out Morgan Rogers' opener. But Chelsea's quality eventually had its say. Palmer linking up with Pedro for the equaliser, and both knocked fiercely on the door for the winner, but it just never came. The spoils shared, Chelsea 2, Hull City 2.
2: Liverpool struggled to a 0-0 at home to Fulham. Nottingham Forest got a 2-1 win at Aston Villa. Ipswich scored late to beat Crystal Palace 3-2. Hibs are through to the semi-finals of the Scottish League Cup. That's the latest. I'm AJ Walsh.
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6: 22 degrees Celsius, day's highs for you tonight. Further rain is forecast for you this evening and overnight. Winds going to ease slightly. Temperatures of 15 degrees Celsius overnight. Sunday seeing a cloudy start. Some shower rain once again, but some brighter spells developing into the afternoon with light winds and a top temperature of 21 degrees Celsius.
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1: This is the classified football results check for Saturday the 12th of September, starting with the Premier League. 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Tottenham Hotspur vs Everton kicks off at 5:30. Sky Bet Championship. Blackburn Rovers 3, Millwall 1. Bolton Wanderers 1, Cardiff City 0. Charlton Athletic 0, Portsmouth 0. Derby County 1, Birmingham City 2. Middlesbrough 4, Norwich City 3. Preston North End 0, Lincoln City 1. Southampton 4, Bristol City 1. Swansea City 3, Burnley 1. Watford 1, Stoke City 2. West Bromwich Albion 1, Queen's Park Rangers 1. League 1, AFC Wimbledon 1, Doncaster Rovers 0. Blackpool 2, Bromley 2. Cambridge United 2, Reading 1. Leighton Orient 2, Wickham Wanderers 3. Mansfield Town 0, Huddersfield Town 0. MK Dons 1, Peterborough United 1. Notts County 0, Bradford City 1. Oxford United 3, Burton Albion 0. Plymouth Argyle 3, Barnsley 0. Sheffield Wednesday 0, Wigan Athletic 0. Stockport County 3, Leicester City 4. League 2, Barnet 2, Accrington Stanley 1. Colchester United 1, Crewe Alexandra 1. Crawley Town 1, Cheltenham Town 3. Gillingham 2, Tranmere Rovers 0. Grimsby Town 2, Bristol Rovers 0. Newport County 1, Fleetwood Town 1. Oldham Athletic 1, Chesterfield 2. Port Vale 1, Exeter City 0. Rotherham United 3, Salford City 3. Shrewsbury Town 2, Northampton Town 0. Walsall 0, Rochdale 0. York City 4, Swindon Town 0. Enterprise National League. Boston United 1, Wealdstone 3. Carlisle United vs Southend United is a 5:30 kickoff. Eastleigh 1, Boreham Wood 1. Halifax Town 3, Hornchurch 0. Harrogate Town 3, Tamworth 1. Forest Green Rovers 4, Gateshead 0. Solihull Moors 1, Aldershot Town 2. Sutton United 0, Scunthorpe United 2. Woking 5, Altrincham 1. Worthing 2, Barrow 2. Yeovil Town 1, AFC Fylde 4. Premier Sports Scottish League Cup quarter-finals. Ross County 0, Hibernian 3. Kilmarnock vs Aberdeen is a 5:45 kickoff. William Hill Scottish Championship. Ayr United 1, Inverness Caledonian Thistle 3. Dunfermline Athletic 2, Queen's Park 0. Raith Rovers 4, Arbroath 0. Scottish League 1, Airdrieonians 1, Aller Athletic 0. East Kilbride 3, Peterhead 1. Montrose 2, Cove Rangers 1. Queen of the South 1, East Fife 1. Scottish League 2, Annan Athletic 2, Elgin City 0. Clyde 4, Kelty Hearts 1. Edinburgh City 7, Stirling Albion 3. Spartans 5, Forfa 1. Stranraer 3, Dumbarton 1. JD Welsh Premier League, Colwyn Bay vs Connors Quay Nomads is a 5:30 kickoff. And finally, Barclays Women's Super League, West Ham United Women 2, London Lionesses 1. That concludes the classified football results check for Saturday the 12th of September.

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2: Hello there, it's Richard Smith here with another A to Z of Pop Trivia Challenge for you, and I'm looking for the answer to the following question. What C began her career as a backing singer for Michael Jackson, Don Henley and George Harrison before going on to win a Grammy Award in 1994 with the song All I Wanna Do? So basically, who recorded All I Wanna Do? Okay, your time's up. Did you get it? Well, the answer is Sheryl Crow. All I wanna do is have a little fun before I die. There's a man next to me out of nowhere. It's apropos of nothing. Well, that's all for now, but please do join me again soon here on your favourite station for more from the A to Z of Pop. I'll see you later. Take care. Ta-ra!
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1: From the Sky News Centre at 6, Reform UK has received the biggest single donation to a UK political party twice. £72 million has come from two British crypto billionaires. Ben Dello and Christopher Harborne say they want the party to be able to fight the next general election on a level playing field. Ollie Buston from the campaign group Clean Up Westminster wants a cap on political donations.
2: It's the only real solution. It's the only way you stop these mega donors making these donations that are corrupting our politics and making it more responsive to their needs than to the needs of ordinary people.
1: Labour says Nigel Farage and Reform can't buy their way out of sleaze and scandal. A spokesman for the Prime Minister says his position on Irish unity is unchanged after Donald Trump's intervention. The US President told an audience in Dublin he'd love to see a united Ireland. Andy Burnham has said a referendum is off the table. A 76-year-old man's been arrested on suspicion of concealing his identity at an anti-immigration protest in Portsmouth. Police warned they'd use powers to stop those wearing face coverings. A man's died in a crash in Dundee. The 69-year-old was the driver of a Hyundai, with the passenger, a woman aged 63, taken to hospital yesterday morning. In sport, Tottenham are in action in the Premier League, looking for their first win of the season against Everton. Guy Swindle is watching.
3: Spurs nil, Everton nil. So Spurs still waiting for their first win and indeed their first goal of the season. They've had plenty of opportunities. You can see why frustrating it must be to be a Spurs fan. Several times that you've thought they've got to score. Three times Fernandes in particular has wasted wonderful opportunities. Everton on the break looking good, nil nil.
1: Chelsea were held 2-2 by Hull City. Liverpool struggled to a 0-0 draw at home to Fulham. Nottingham Forest got a 2-1 win at Aston Villa. In the Scottish League Cup quarterfinals, Hibs beat Ross County 3-0. Aberdeen are goalless at Kilmarnock. That's the latest. I'm AJ Walsh.
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5: 22 degrees Celsius, day's highs for you tonight. Further rain is forecast for you this evening and overnight. Winds going to ease slightly. Temperatures of 15 degrees Celsius overnight. Sunday seeing a cloudy start. Some shower rain once again, but some brighter spells developing into the afternoon with light winds and a top temperature of 21 degrees Celsius.
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7: Hello and welcome to The Chart Show. I'm Ray Oxley and today we're looking at the top 20 from the weekend in the 3rd of December 1977. And at number 20 it's a rise of three places for the Boomtown Rats and their second chart single.

The Boomtown Rats and Mary of the Fourth Form at 20. And at 19, it's a drop of two places for Boney M and the second single released from their album Love for Sale.

So Fast from Boney M at 19, and it's a jump of 4 places to 18 for Elvis Costello, who was the backing vocal for his father on the R. White TV commercial, I'm a Secret Lemonade Drinker, and his first chart single.

0: little fingers.
1: Elvis Costello and Watching the Detectives at 18, while the Carpenters go up one place to 17 with Calling Occupants of Interplanetary Craft.

It's the Chart Show with Ray Oxley, looking at the top 20 from the 3rd of December 1977, the year that saw the first democratic elections in Spain for 41 years, and we said goodbye to Charlie Chaplin, Maria Callas and Elvis Presley. And at 16, Smokey rise one place with a Searchers song.

Needles and Pins from Smokey at 16, while at 15 it's a drop of three places for Rod Stewart with his 16th single, a song written about his favourite football team, Celtic. I didn't know.

Rod Stewart at 15 with You're In My Heart. And dropping three places at 14, it's Santana with a song that originally charted for the Zombies in 1964.

not there from Santana at 14, while Baccarat dropped from 9 to 13 with their debut single and a past number one.

Baccarat and Yes Sir, I Can Boogie at 13. Dropping from 8 to 12, it's the Tom Robinson Band and their first chart single, 2468 Motorway.

It's the weekend in the 3rd of December 1977 on The Char Show with Ray Oxley. In the year that we'd have watched The Spy Who Loved Me, Close Encounters of the Third Kind and Star Wars Episode 4 A New Hope at the cinema. And it's a rise of seven places for Jonathan Richman and The Modern Lovers at 11.

Egyptian reggae from Jonathan Richman and the Modern Lovers at 11, while it's a non-mover at 10 for the Barren Knight and their seventh chart single, Live in Trouble.

had a chip shop in Walthamstow was a young rocker called Greasy Joe. He put on his helmet and said, let's go.

We're in the top 10 for the 3rd of December 1977 on the Chart Show with Ray Oxley. In the year that Jimmy Carter became the 39th President of the United States and Queen Elizabeth II toured the country during her Silver Jubilee. And in 9, it's a rise of 4 places for the Brighouse and Rastrick Brass Band.

The Brighouse and Rastrick Brass Band and Floral Dance at number 9. While at 8, Ruby Winters rises 6 places with a song that previously charted for Billy Fury in 1964.

0: I Will from Ruby Winters at 8, and at 7 it's a non-mover for Darts and Another Song from the Past, charting in America for the Rays in 1957.
1: Crazy chick running down the street. I said, "Oh, pretty baby, why the?"

That starts with Daddy Cool at number 7. Meanwhile, more rock and roll as last week's number 4 drops to 6 for Shawaddy Waddy with yet another old song, this time by Chubby Checker in 1962.

Dancing Party from Shawadi Wadi at number 6. Last week's number 6 rises one place to 5 for the Bee Gees and a track from the film Saturday Night Fever. How deep is your love?

There's ABBA and The Name of the Game at number 4, and at 3 it's Status Quo and another cover version, this time of a John Fogerty song from 1975.

rocking all over the world from Status Quo, peaking at number 3, while it's a non-mover at number 2 for Queen, and a song written by Freddie Mercury about football.

And We Are the Champions at number two, and that's as high as they would go. This has been The Chart Show with Ray Oxley from the weekend in the 3rd of December, 1977. Join me again when we'll relive the musical memories from another year. I'll leave you with a number one for the first of 9 weeks for Paul McCartney and Wings and Mull of

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1: From the Sky News Centre at 7. The Lib Dems and Greens are calling for a cap on political donations following record handouts. Crypto billionaire Christopher Harborne has matched the £36 million given to Reform UK by another British tycoon, Ben Dello. Both men say they want to create a level playing field with Labour and the Conservatives. Donald Trump has ensured his two-day visit to Ireland made headlines. Moments after he landed in Dublin, he told the Irish Prime Minister and reporters he'd love to see a unified Ireland. The US President insisted it's going to happen eventually, but John Burroughs, the leader of the Ulster Unionist Party, says that's rubbish.
2: Donald Trump says there's inevitability of a united Ireland, yet the needle isn't changing in terms of the overall view. In fact, in the last number of years, those who are surveyed say they're more likely to remain in the United Kingdom than even a couple of years ago. So look, there's a lot of talk on this, but actually there's very little data to ever substantiate it.
1: A man's been sentenced to 9 years in prison for masterminding a violent raid at the home of Manchester City's goalkeeper. Gianluigi Donnarumma and his girlfriend were attacked in their home in Paris in 2023. Tottenham are in action in the Premier League right now, looking for their first win of the season against Everton. Guy Swindles is watching.
3: Well, it's Spurs nil, Everton nil, so they're still looking for that first possible win. And indeed, in this second half of the match, Everton have created by far the better of the chances. A really good save from Kinski to deny a header from Barry, probably the pick of them. Though another couple of moments also should have given Everton the lead. But it's Spurs nil, Everton nil.
1: Chelsea were held 2-2 by Hull City. Liverpool struggled to a 0-0 draw at home to Fulham. In the Scottish League Cup quarterfinals, Hibs went through to the semi-finals by beating Ross County 3-0. Aberdeen are currently 0-0 at Kilmarnock. And Oscar-winning British producer Jeremy Thomas, known for his films including The Last Emperor and Sexy Beast, has died. He was 77. That's the latest. I'm AJ Walsh.
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5: 22 degrees Celsius, day's highs for you tonight. Further rain is forecast for you this evening and overnight. Winds going to ease slightly. Temperatures of 15 degrees Celsius overnight. Sunday seeing a cloudy start. Some shower rain once again, but some brighter spells developing into the afternoon with light winds and a top temperature of 21 degrees Celsius.
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7: It's time to go

Getting the show started with a song that actually was a bigger hit in the 90s when it was re-released, but was actually recorded by the Bluebells back in 1984. Of course, it's famously featured in a Volkswagen advert in the 90s, and that propelled it to the top of the charts. But it was actually recorded back in March of 1984, and also was a hit for Bananarama 2 years previous in 1982. You're listening to Simply 80s, after all that. My name is Fred Setters. Hope you are going to stay with me for the next hour. All the usual features in the show. If you're not familiar with the show, then in just one song's time, we're going to be spinning our back-to-back 80s megamix, where I encourage you to get up on the dance floor and dance your troubles away. I'll also be heading off to our record vaults to find today's lost love song, and we'll be inducting another artist or group into our celebrated 1980s Hall of Fame. But we continue with the 80s music now, with this one from Harold Faltermeyer.

0: of it.
1: The decks are loaded today with two chart hits that were filling the dance floors back in the early part of the decade. In just one song's time, we have a classic from Dexy's Midnight Runners. After this one from The Jam, it's Beat Surrender.

Written as a tribute to soul singer Gino Washington, that kept Dexy's Midnight Runners on the top spot back in March of 1980. That was Gino. And I had the pleasure of seeing Gino Washington and the Ram Jam Band in London a few years back. He was in his 70s when I saw him, and he's still a force of nature. You're listening to Simply 80s with me, Fred Setters. Let's have something now from Scottish duo Hugh and Cry. This is Labour of Love.

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1: 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Coming up next on today's edition of Simply 80s, we're keeping it all in with the beautiful South.
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top 10 hit for the beautiful South back in October of 1989. That was You Keep It All In. If you're just tuned in to this radio station, you are most welcome. You're listening to Simply 80s with me, Fred Setters. I am just off to the record vaults now to pick up today's lost love song. I'll leave you with this one from the Teardrop Explodes.

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1: Yeah, it's time to wind things down a little bit with today's 80s lost love song. We're going to take it back to 1984 and a song that featured on the album Give My Regards to Broad Street. It features a wonderful guitar solo from Mr. David Gilmour. This is Paul McCartney with No More Lonely Nights.
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Wouldn't be the 80s without a bit of Nutty Boys. That was Madness and Driving in My Car. Let's take it to the other end of the decade now with this one from Yaz.

0: third single released from her album Wanted. That was Yaz and Fine Time. Still more 80s musical memories to come on the programme, so don't go anywhere.
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That was Japan there with their version of the Smokey Robinson classic, I Second That Emotion. Well, I'm just off to hoover the old red carpet, as in just one song's time, we induct another artist into our 1980s Hall of Fame after this from Mel and Kim.

0: It's time for the Simply 80s Hall of Fame.
1: It's time once again to induct another member into our celebrated 1980s Hall of Fame. And this particular gentleman that we're going to induct today had two really, really big albums that came out during the 1980s. The first came out in 1984 and was called Building the Perfect Beast, followed in 1989 by another hit album called The End of the Innocents. One-time drummer and vocalist with the band The Eagles. I am, of course, talking about Don Henley. And to celebrate his inclusion today from the 1984 album Building the Perfect Beast, this is The Boys of Summer.

Keeping it sweet with the Chocolate Girl, that was Deacon Blue. And so we've reached the end of another edition of Simply 80s. Hope you've enjoyed the music. Hope it has brought back some good memories for you. And if you love the music of the 1980s, we'll be doing it all over again. Same time, same place right here on this radio station. But I leave you today with this one from Daryl Hall and John Oates. It's Maneater.

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1: From the Sky News Centre at 8, Andy Burnham faces renewed calls to cap political donations after Reform UK received £72 million in 2 days. The money from crypto billionaires Ben Dello and Christopher Harborne follows major scrutiny of the party's finances. They've also prompted demands for a review of political funding laws. Lib Dem spokesperson Lisa Smart says her party is calling for emergency legislation.
2: When somebody can give £36 million, that's more than was spent by all the parties in the whole election last time. It's clear that that voice is going to be heard with rather more clarity than just a voter in Clacton or any other seat in the country.
1: Downing Street insists an Irish unity poll is off the table after Donald Trump's remarks in Dublin. The US president says he'd love to see a united Ireland. Conor Murphy from the Republican Party Sinn Féin says the Good Friday Agreement is a matter of international law. A 76-year-old man's been arrested on suspicion of concealing his identity at an anti-immigration protest in Portsmouth. Police warned they'd use powers to stop those wearing face coverings. The boss of Anthropic says the artificial intelligence industry needs to slow down over growing fears it'll be misused. Dario Amodei warns that within 6 to 12 months, AI could be capable of leading a swarm that takes over the entire internet. Arsenal have kicked off against Sunderland, trying to maintain their perfect start to the season. The score is 0-0. Elsewhere in the Premier League, Liverpool struggled to a nil-all draw at home to Fulham. Manager boss Andoni Iraola tells us they were lacking in many areas.
3: I think we didn't have the moments to create the difference when we were in situations, and everything has cost us a loss today. I think the second half we improved slightly, at least we had some chances, but overall hasn't been a good performance.
1: Chelsea had to come from behind to draw 2-2 with Hull. Tottenham drew 0-0 with Everton. That's the latest.
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5: 22 degrees Celsius, day's highs for you tonight. Further rain is forecast for you this evening and overnight. Winds going to ease slightly. Temperatures of 15 degrees Celsius overnight. Sunday seeing a cloudy start. Some shower rain once again, but some brighter spells developing into the afternoon with light winds and a top temperature of 21 degrees Celsius.
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1: Hello, I'm Mick Gilbert from the Walk and Talk Group for people affected by cancer. 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The group meet every Tuesday at 1:30 at Riversy Park outside the museum, and no matter what the weather. 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
1: From the Sky News Centre at 9. The Lib Dems and Greens are calling for a cap on political donations following record handouts. Crypto billionaire Christopher Harborne has matched the £36 million given to Reform UK by another British tycoon, Ben Dello. Both men say they want to create a level playing field with Labour and the Conservatives. Here's Reform's deputy leader Richard Tice.
2: It's up front so that the Labour Party can't legislate against it in their usual jealous, vindictive way. And it'll be spent across a range of things, including, vitally, campaign managers, really good people. Both the main parties spend in the order of £40 million in a general election year.
1: Donald Trump has turned his focus to golf after triggering a diplomatic row as he backed a United Ireland on the first day of his trip to the country. Downing Street insists an Irish unity poll is off the table. A man's been sentenced to 9 years in prison for masterminding a raid at the home of Manchester City's goalkeeper. Gianluigi Donnarumma and his girlfriend were attacked at their home in Paris in 2023 when he played for PSG. Arsenal's 100% Premier League record is under threat against Sunderland. The champions are being held 0-0 at half-time. Tottenham remain without a goal this season after a draw with Everton. Boss Roberto De Zerbi says it was a disappointing display.
3: We didn't create the right chance compared to the quality of the play. We didn't shoot when we could shoot. We didn't make the right decision in the last third.
1: Liverpool also had a goalless draw with Fulham. Chelsea came from behind to finish 2-2 at home to unbeaten Hull. Aberdeen got through to the semi-finals of the Scottish League Cup after beating Kilmarnock on penalties. And Hibs were winners today too, 3-0 over Ross County. And John Malkovich has been named Best Actor at the Venice Film Festival. It's for his performance as an ageing maverick CIA agent in Wild Horse 9. Mathilde Arcel took the female award for Woman Unknown.
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5: 22 degrees Celsius, day's highs for you tonight. Further rain is forecast for you this evening and overnight. Winds going to ease slightly. Temperatures of 15 degrees Celsius overnight. Sunday seeing a cloudy start. Some shower rain once again, but some brighter spells developing into the afternoon with light winds and a top temperature of 21 degrees Celsius.
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Hello, good evening. It's 9 p.m. Saturday evening. It's the day of rocking here on Anchor Radio with me, Rob Newbold, the Rock Jock, with you till 11 p.m. with 2 hours of fantastic rock tracks from over the past 6 decades, or some of the greatest rock artists you've heard of, and a few that you've probably not. So coming up on tonight's show, and in no particular order at all, these great tracks, amongst others.

what do you reckon? Any of them you know? They're amongst others that will feature in tonight's show. So put on the shades, do the 80s big hairdo, turn the collar up on your denim jacket, don your Rush t-shirt, grab hold of your air bass, and get ready to rock to the Damned and Eloise.

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Once on our webpage, click onto the green arrow to listen live. Whilst you're on that webpage, why not give us a like on Facebook or leave us a message?

Nine Palms. How great was that? Fantastic rock track. Robert Plant, former Led Zeppelin lead singer. And we started tonight's show with an absolute belter. Eloise, The Damned. And we don't stop there. We got The Knack coming up after 2468 Motorway, Tom Robinson Band.

0: My Sharona, The Knack. And before that, 2468 Motorway, the Tom Robinson Band. Stay tuned after the break. I've got Motorhead, Lenny Kravitz, Guns N' Roses, and Joan Jett and the Blackhearts.
1: Here's some great news and a great success story regarding the Nuneaton Trussell Trust Food Bank. Since we started our campaign towards the end of last year, the percentage increase in donations, just wait for this figure, this is just astronomical, a 299% increase in donations. 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If you have an inquiry or would like some more information, you can email christian.hancocks@geh.nhs.uk. We look forward to your continued support.
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3: 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Hello there, I'm Richard Smith, and whether it's ABBA to ZZ Top or Alfie to Ziggy Stardust, I'll be here just for you on Anchor Radio every weekday afternoon at 4 o'clock with a real mixture of songs and artists that all have the same thing in common. 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I'll see you later. 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Ta-ra!
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0: American Woman.
1: Yeah.
0: Lenny Kravitz version of the Guess Who track. And we started the second part of the first hour with Eat the Rich, Motörhead. Before Joan Jett and the Blackhearts, we've got Guns N' Roses welcoming us to the jungle.

0: I love rock and roll. Joan Jett and the Blackhearts. And before that, welcoming us to the jungle was Guns N' Roses. Stay with me, folks. After the break, I've got The Kinks, Thin Lizzy, Great White, and Iron Maiden taking us up to the news and weather at 10.
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once bitten, twice shy. The Great White take on the Great Ian Hunter track. Before that, the boys were back in town with Finn Lizzie, and we started the final part of the first hour with Waterloo Sunset, The Kings. Takes us up to the news and weather, it's Wasted Years by Iron Maiden. I'll see you on the other side. Are you going to tell them, Ozzy?

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1: From the Sky News Centre at 10, Reform UK has received the biggest political single political donation to a UK political party twice. £72 million has come from two British crypto billionaires. Ben Dello and Christopher Harborne say they want the party to be able to fight the next general election on a level playing field. Ollie Buston from the campaign group Clean Up Westminster wants a cap on political donations.
2: It's the only real solution. It's the only way you stop these mega donors making these donations that are corrupting our politics and making it more responsive to their needs than to the needs of ordinary people.
1: Labour says Nigel Farage and Reform can't buy their way out of sleaze and scandal. A spokesman for the Prime Minister says his position on Irish unity is unchanged after Donald Trump's intervention. The US President told an audience in Dublin he'd love to see a united Ireland. Andy Burnham has said a referendum on the issue is off the table. A man's been arrested after a bus was hijacked in County Tyrone. Passengers were allowed off the service in Omagh, but the driver was held allegedly at knife point. Police followed the vehicle and it was eventually stopped in Strabane. One man's been taken to hospital. In sport, Premier League champions Arsenal survived a scare to maintain the 100% start to their title defence with a 2-0 win at Sunderland. Chelsea battled back to draw 2-2 at home to Hull City and remain a point behind their newly promoted opponents. The West Londoners boss Xabi Alonso says they're repeating mistakes.
3: When we get the lead, you still need to be competing and not to give the chance for so easily for them to come back, especially in the first goal. We can do much better. It was too soft to give them this hope, because till then we were controlling, we were creating chances.
1: Elsewhere, Liverpool were held 0-0 by Fulham before Tottenham and Everton also finished goalless. In the Scottish League Cup quarterfinals, Aberdeen needed penalties to get past Kilmarnock 3-1. That's the latest. I'm Ruth McKee.
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5: 22 degrees Celsius, day's highs for you tonight. Further rain is forecast for you this evening and overnight. Winds going to ease slightly, temperatures of 15 degrees Celsius overnight. Sunday seeing a cloudy start, some shower rain once again, but some brighter spells developing into the afternoon with light winds and a top temperature of 21 degrees Celsius.
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Welcome back to the second hour of Anchor Radio Rocks. 2 hours of fantastic rock tracks, 9 till 11pm, every Saturday evening here on Anchor Radio, by me, Rob Newbold. You just heard Rock and Roll Children, Dio, and we started the first part of the second hour with Wanted Dead or Alive, Bon Jovi. Before the psychedelic furs, we've got Rock the Night, Europe.

0: Pretty in Pink, the Psychedelic Furs, and before that we were rocking the night with Europe. After the break I've got Gary Moore, Rolling Stones, Sex Pistols and Aka Daka.
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2: 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There'll be three of the best tunes from a classic artist. We do Should Have Been But Wasn't, one of those radio-worthy songs that never actually made the charts. There's the long song, the full-length original or extended version not usually heard on the radio. And the end of the line quiz, seeing if you could guess a big hit record just from the last few seconds. That's all with me, Chris Pitchford, Sundays from 5pm, right here on Anchor Radio.

Start Me Up, the Rolling Stones. Absolutely fantastic. And we started the second part of the second hour with Empty Rooms, Gary Moore. Taking us up to Akadaka, we've got Anarchy in the UK, the Sex Pistols.

0: You've just heard For Those About to Rock, We Salute You, AC/DC. And before that, Anarchy in the UK, The Sex Pistols. Join me after the break when we take you up to the news and weather with Queen, Judas Priest, Foghat, Uriah Heep, and Van Halen. You don't want to miss it. Stay tuned.
1: You probably think you're pretty good at multitasking behind the wheel. I mean, you have to multitask to drive. So what's wrong with checking your phone? 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If you use a mobile phone while driving, you're 4 times more likely to crash. 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

Diamonds and Rust, the Judas Priest take on the Joan Baez it. And before that, we started the third part of the second hour with Now I'm Here, Queen. I've got Van Halen and Uriah Heep coming up after Fool for the City, Fog At. Great track.

just heard Easy Living, great track by Uriah Heep. And before that, it was Fool for the City, Foghat. Well, ladies and gentlemen, I'm looking at the clock and I can't believe my eyes. I don't know where the last 2 hours has gone. I really don't. It's flown by once again. I'm back next Saturday evening, 9 till 11pm, with another Anchor Radio Rocks, where I'll be spinning the wheels of steel and playing some of the greatest rock tracks from over the past 60 years. So, unfortunately, it's time for me to put my air guitar down, take my shades off, turn the collars back down on my leather jacket, and clock off to finish what you started, Van Halen. Till next week, good night, take care, and keep rocking.

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1: From the Sky News Centre at 11, Andy Burnham faces renewed calls to cap political donations after Reform UK received £72 million in 2 days. The money from crypto-billionaires Ben Dello and Christopher Harborne follows major scrutiny of the party's finances. They've also prompted demands for a review of political funding laws. Lib Dem spokesperson Lisa Smart says her party is calling for emergency legislation.
2: When somebody can give £36 million, that's more than was spent by all the parties in the whole election last time, it's clear that that voice is going to be heard with rather more clarity than just a voter in Clacton or any other seat in the country.
1: Donald Trump has triggered a diplomatic row, saying he would love to see a united Ireland. Speaking to reporters in Dublin, the US president claimed reunification was inevitable, adding it may as well happen now. Andy Burnham has said the issue is off the table. The boss of Anthropic says the artificial intelligence industry needs to slow down. Daria Mudai warns that within 6 to 12 months, AI could be capable of leading a swarm that takes over the internet. Tottenham remain without a Premier League goal this season after being held 0-0 at home to Everton. Boss Roberto De Zerbi says it was a disappointing display.
3: We didn't create the right chance compared the quality of the play. We didn't shoot when we could shoot. We didn't make the right decision in the last third.
1: Arsenal made it 4 wins from 4 to start their Premier League title defence with a 2-0 win at Sunderland. Aberdeen got through to the semi-finals of the Scottish League Cup after beating Kilmarnock 3-1 on penalties. And John Malkovich has been named Best Actor at the Venice Film Festival. It's for his performance as a CIA agent in Wild Horse 9. That's the latest. I'm Ruth McKee.
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5: 22 degrees Celsius, day's highs for you tonight. Further rain is forecast for you this evening and overnight. Winds going to ease slightly, temperatures of 15 degrees Celsius overnight. Sunday seeing a cloudy start, some shower rain once again, but some brighter spells developing into the afternoon with light winds and a top temperature of 21 degrees Celsius.
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8: Good evening, my name is Fred Setters and welcome along to After Hours, late night radio for late night people. It's the end of another day and once again we head into the wee small hours of the night. As always, the music on After Hours is relaxed and the mood is chilled out. So let's get this evening's programme underway with this one.

That was her debut single back in 1999. That was Dido and Here With Me. Welcome along to After Hours, wherever we find you listening this evening. Hope you're well and you've had a good day and that you'll stay with me for the next 15 minutes or so as we bring you some chilled out entertainment to wind you down at the end of the day. We're going to have a song now from Curtis Stigers, big hit for him in the 90s. This is I Wonder Why.

Their first top 10 hit here in the UK back in 1981. That was the Pointer Sisters and Slow Hand. If you've just joined us, you're listening to After Hours with me, Fred Setters, right here on your favourite radio station. We're going to have a song now from a lady who's got a wonderful voice, I think. This is Annie Lennox, not with Dave Stewart this time, but on her own as a solo single. This is called Why.

0: a song released from her debut solo album Diva back in 1992. That was Annie Lennox and Why. We've still got lots of lovely music to bring you on the programme this evening, so don't go anywhere.
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0: Tasman Archer here on After Hours with Sleeping Satellite. Right, I think we will turn to Canada now and a song from singer-songwriter Sarah McLachlan. This is called Fallen.
1: Heaven.

That's a lovely song. Mick Hucknall and Simply Red and For Your Babies. You're listening to After Hours right here on this very radio station. Let's have a song now from the Walker Brothers. This is one of their big hits. This is Make It Easy on Yourself.

0: late great Gordon Haskell, and probably one of his biggest hits released back in 2001, that was How Wonderful You Are, from his best-selling album Harry's Bar. Coming next on the turntable on tonight's show is a song from Joshua Caddison.
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American singer-songwriter Joshua Caddison, and probably his biggest hit of the 90s, that was Jesse. I think it's time for a duet now, and this is one featuring Barbara Streisand and Celine Dion, and funnily enough, it comes from an album called Duets, and this is a lovely song. It's called Tell Him.

That was Natalie Merchant and a song called Break Your Heart. Well, it's time for my final track on this evening's After Hours. It's time to bring down the shutters on another show. But before I pop that on the old turntable, I just want to thank you very much for your company on the programme and invite you to join me again for another After Hours right here on your favourite radio station. It's going to be the same time, same place. We'll be here with more chilled out entertainment. Okay, the final song on this evening's show is from Randy Crawford. This is Almaz. Good night.

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1: From the Sky News Centre at midnight, the Lib Dems and Greens are calling for a cap on political donations following record handouts. Crypto billionaire Christopher Harborne has matched the £36 million given to Reform UK by another British tycoon, Ben Dellew. Both men say they want to create a level playing field in politics. Here's Reform's deputy leader, Richard Tice.
2: It's up front so that the Labour Party can't legislate against it in their usual jealous, vindictive way. And it'll be spent across a range of things, including, vitally, campaign managers, really good people. Both the main parties spend in the order of £40 million in a general election year.
1: A spokesman for the Prime Minister says his position on Irish unity is unchanged after Donald Trump's intervention. The US President told an audience in Dublin he'd love to see a united Ireland. Andy Burnham says a referendum is off the table. A man's been arrested after a bus was hijacked in County Tyrone. Passengers were allowed off the service in Omagh, but the driver was held allegedly at knife point. Police followed the vehicle and it was eventually stopped in Strabane. In sport, Arsenal made it 4 wins from 4 to start their Premier League title defence with a 2-0 win at Sunderland. The champions' goalkeeper, David Raya, saved a second-half penalty with the scores level at 0-0. But boss Mikel Arteta says, in his view, the decision to award the spot kick was unacceptable.
3: I watched it 20 times and I cannot find a way to understand how even think to give a penalty in that situation or the way the VAR has to intervene.
1: Tottenham were held 0-0 to remain without a top-flight goal this season. Aberdeen got past Kilmarnock 3-1 on penalties to reach the semi-finals of the Scottish League Cup. And Elena Rybakina is the new US Open tennis women's champion, denying Aryna Sabalenka a third straight title. That's the latest. I'm Ruth McKee.
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5: Good morning and welcome to Sunday. To cloudy start for you this morning, some rain forecast first thing, but some brighter spells likely developing for you this afternoon. Light winds and a top temperature later of 21 degrees Celsius.
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1: Hello there, it's Richard Smith here with another A to Z of Pop Trivia Challenge for you, and I'm looking for the answer to the following question. Debbie Harry was a lead singer with which B band? 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